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1: BBC News with Neil Nunes. Israel's army says it's rushing hundreds of soldiers to the occupied West Bank after it failed to dislodge Israeli settlers who've besieged a Palestinian village. The IDF said the new troop deployment would help restore order and bring rioters to justice. The United States has issued a rare rebuke against its Israeli ally after the Israeli defense minister insisted his troops would stay in the south of Lebanon. The State Department said it expected Israel to act in accordance with a framework deal which mandates a withdrawal. The World Health Organization has said it aims to reverse the spread of Ebola in the Democratic Republic of Congo within 3 months, but it warned the outbreak will not be over by then. Improved contact tracing was identified as the top operational priority. Zambians will be voting today to choose a president and parliament. The election is seen as a test of Zambia's reputation as one of Africa's most stable democracies, amid concerns political freedoms are being undermined. President Trump's White House press secretary, Caroline Leavitt, says she's stepping down at the end of the month. At 28, she's the youngest person ever to hold the role of presidential spokesperson. President Zelensky has said he spends every day trying to secure more interceptor missiles for Ukraine. Speaking to CNN, he urged the United States to sell his country 5% of their stocks, which he said would save lives this winter in the face of Russian ballistic weapons. And hosts Morocco have crashed out of the Women's Africa Cup of Nations in the semi-finals, losing to Cameroon on penalties. Cameroon will now play Malawi in the final on Sunday. BBC World News.
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1: Charlie, notifications. Oh, hey, you make hot pass.
2: Charlie, some small momo loan where I take. Deadline be last week. Then no, they allow me breathe.
1: You why you for breathe?
2: Hey, guy, we can't talk that.
1: You they go take money. Time catch. You know they won't pay back. Huh? You know say no, they end with you, right? You pay back, the next person self get chance. Somebody will really they need them.
2: I never see him like that before. Make I do him now. And done.
1: That's how it's supposed to be. You be the dog.
2: Yeah, I need that.
3: Yeah. Responsible borrowing be the real flexo for today's needs and tomorrow's dreams. Borrow, sort and pay back. Momo day.
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0: indeed. Everybody move and show me the way, so that I go and testify of the Lord's goodness and His greatness in my life. It's your thing with count your blessings. Bringing our time to 6:47 a.m. This is Rise and Shine. The show started at exactly 6 a.m. where we served you with some amazing tunes. And today being a Thursday, we had to do a little bit of some throwback pop songs. And yeah, it was amazing. It was amazing. But yes, we are back and in charge and in control. And we are going to make sure that you get the very best of today. Today being a Thursday, you're going to hear more of the throwback tunes on your radio set. So wherever you find your set, wherever you find yourself, my bad, just make sure that you prep yourself and get ready for work. We're going to make sure that we prep you properly with good sounds and then update you with the right set of information. I am Marv, you can call me Marvin R, and I'm doing this with Amber Gray. Oh, you can call me Amber Gray. Either way. Anyway. At exactly 6:55, we're going to take a look at some of the stories making the lines, and then at 7 a.m., we'll go for the BBC Minute. When we come back, that is where we'll call a few people and then wish them a happy birthday. So yes, if you have somebody celebrating his or her birthday today, all you have to do is just send me the person's name, the person's phone number, and the person's place of work, and allow us to do the rest. If the person is not working or schooling, you can equally indicate that, oh, so and so person is schooling or is working at this place. And yes,
1: everything I do,
0: it works out fine.
1: Everything I touch, I just agree.
0: Now, yesterday, I noticed something, but I want to be sure. So, wait, black, I want to be sure if that is hair that I saw on your status. I want to be sure if that is hair. If that is hair, dear, then, oh, it's man of mine, they say, no, I don't know.

And today on the show, we are going to do a little throwback and go back into memory lane and then find out something that I'm pretty sure almost everybody has done before as a child. Another thing is, you see, back in the days where we're all children, right? To me, I was like, oh, go and buy this. Basically, go and buy this. Or Adra, go and buy this. They give you the money. They tell you to hold the money tight. Hold on to that coin very tight. Go to the shop near your house. Go and buy the item that your mom or your daddy has sent you, or your big sister or your big brother has sent you, and then bring it back home. You won't even get to the shop. Less than 5 meters away from the house, you lose the money. Yes. And then you come back home and you're like, mommy, sikana irao. Do you remember? Do you remember the amount you lost? Do you remember the punishment you got? This morning, that is what we want to find out from you. Did you ever lose money as a child? After you've been sent on an errand and then you had to come back and report yourself. And how much did you lose? And what was your punishment? That is what we want to find out today. Stronger gets better, but yes, you know that in as much as you are getting stronger and you're getting better in the spirit, you also have to get better and then get stronger physically, right? You need to build your muscles, you need to make sure that your body is well fed. As much as you're feeding the spirit, you need to make sure that your body is well fed, as well. And that is where Food Lovers actually comes in. 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

you stop doing, next year, I'm pretty sure you've had a look at the brand new Samsung A-series phone or even a giant smart TV and thought to yourself, maybe next year I will buy it. 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

0: you a winner. Just like Kwesi Otei. Oh, you're not struggling to be a winner. Either way, once you're awake today, just know you're a winner. And you're going to win. By hook or crook, you're going to win. That is how it works. You are definitely going to win. Now, time check is 6:55. This time you and I go for the news-making headlines in the country. And this particular segment is dubbed GH Trends.
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0: right, so ladies and gentlemen, in our first story, we are going to take a look at the National Service Authority. And yes, the National Service Authority has released the PIN code for 121,754 prospective service personnel. Now, the PIN codes were released on Wednesday, August 12, 2026, which is yesterday, and it is for eligible graduates from accredited tertiary institutions across the country, officially opening the registration process for the new national service year. I hope we are not going to end up having personnel cry about their money's delayed, because every year we have personnel crying about them salaries delayed, them money delaying. Anyways, in a statement signed by the NSA Director General Ruth Della Sedo, the authority said tertiary institutions submitted 144,023 records for mobilization. Of that number, 122,712 records were approved, representing 121,754 unique persons, while 21,311 submissions were withheld pending further identity verification. Another 958 approved records were not promoted because the relevant records are yet to be credited or created and require further verification. The NSA said it undertook rigorous validation and verification in collaboration with relevant regulatory institutions to ensure that only eligible graduates from accredited tertiary institutions were mobilized. The measures, it said, were also intended to eliminate duplicate, inflated, and irregular submissions and protect the credibility of the national service enrollment process. The authority urged tertiary institutions whose accreditation status remains unresolved to engage the Ghana Tertiary Education Commission, GTEC, to regularize their status. Okay. Well, let's see. Anyways, there's another story here, and this one has to do with Allied Health Professions Council. Now, the Allied Health Professions Council has warned health facilities against employing unqualified persons to manage patient data or perform specialized healthcare services, describing the practice as a violation of the law. The warning follows compliance checks conducted by the council in the Ho zonal area, where officials observed that several facilities were using persons who were not appropriately qualified or licensed for certain roles. Now, speaking to journalists, Registrar of the Council, Professor Isahaku Shirazu, said almost all the facilities visited were using unqualified persons as health front desk officers instead of trained data managers. And you'll be asking yourself, is this based on the fact that some of these health facilities cannot pay certain people, the right people, the qualified people to man some of these positions, or it's what exactly? As of now, the reason isn't clear. But then, final story before we go for the BBC Minute. And former CEO of the Microfinance and Small Loan Center, Maslok, Sedina Tamaklo Ationu, has been released from prison after the state withdrew its application seeking to keep her in custody pending an appeal to the Supreme Court. The Court of Appeal on Wednesday, August 12, struck out Attorney General's application for a stay of execution after the state informed the court that it had withdrawn the application. The state filed the notion of withdrawal on August 10 with Counsel for the Republic, Hilda Craig, led by Winifred Sapon, confirming the decision when the case came before the court. The development cleared the way for Madam Tamaklo Ationu's release after the Court of Appeal overturned her conviction and 10-year prison sentence and acquitted and discharged her. The Attorney General had filed the stay application after the Court of Appeal's decision, arguing that the order was necessary to preserve the effect of the judgment while the state pursued an appeal before the Supreme Court. Okay. That is that for the news making the lines in the country. Yes, that is that for the GH Trends. Ladies and gentlemen, it is time we go for the BBC Minute. And a little reminder that if you have somebody celebrating his or her birthday today and you want to wish the person a happy birthday, we can do that for you live on air. We'll call the person and then wish the person a happy birthday. All you have to do is send in the person's name, the person's phone number, and the person's place of work or school. You can even add the person's location and allow us to call the person live on air and wish the person a happy birthday on your behalf. But for now, let's go for the BBC Minute, and then when we come back, we'll make some calls.
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2: BBC News with Neil Nunes. Israel's army says it is rushing hundreds of soldiers to the occupied West Bank after it failed to dislodge Israeli settlers who've besieged a Palestinian village. The IDF said the new troop deployment would help restore order and bring rioters to justice. The Russian President Vladimir Putin has made his first ever visit to the disputed Kuril Island chain in the Pacific. The visit has sparked a protest by Japan's foreign minister. The Kuril Islands came under Soviet control at the end of the Second World War. Zambians are voting to choose a president and parliament. The election is seen as a test of Zambia's reputation as one of Africa's most stable democracies, amid concerns political freedoms are being undermined. The World Health Organization has said it aims to reverse the spread of Ebola in the Democratic Republic of Congo within 3 months, but it warned the outbreak will not be over by then. Improved contact tracing was identified as the top operational priority. President Zelensky has said he spends every day trying to secure more interceptor missiles for Ukraine. Speaking to CNN, he urged the U.S. to sell his country 5% of their stocks, which he said would save lives this winter in the face of Russian ballistic weapons. President Trump's White House press secretary, Caroline Levitt, says she's stepping down at the end of August to spend more time with her young family. At 28, she's the youngest ever U.S. presidential spokesperson. Ms. Levitt is widely known for her combative style. Hosts Morocco have crashed out of the Women's Africa Cup of Nations in the semifinals, losing to Cameroon on penalties. The team will play Malawi in the final on Sunday. BBC News.
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3: Baby, it's your birthday.

after Varaskelia had given PSG the lead on the 20th minute. Yes. And then in the game, later on in the second half, on the 61st minute, Desire Doué made it 2-1 courtesy of an assist from Dembele. So yesterday, in this particular game, Desire Doué got an assist and a goal in this game to help PSG win against Aston Villa by 2-1. And yes, this particular game was a game that I know a lot of people were keeping an eye on. Although most people knew that PSG would end up losing this game. We'll end up winning this game either ways. But yes, that is what happened. So PSG have won the sextuple for the second time in a row in 2 seasons. Yeah, they are well prepared, well placed, and they can't even end up winning a third. If all things go your way, they might be ending up winning a third, and that would be a beautiful sight to witness, because it is only Real Madrid so far that has won the UEFA Champions League 3 consecutive times in a row. No other team has done it in the 20th century. So let's see, maybe PSG can do it and then probably go on to win the sextuple for the third time. But yes, moving away from that side, let's take a look at some of the results from games that took place in the Conference League. And yes, Copenhagen, FC Copenhagen plays against Debrecen of Hungary, and FC Copenhagen, oh my goodness, that was a thrashing. They thrashed Debrecen by 5-1. 5-1, yes, on the night, all the way in Denmark. FC Copenhagen played at home and won by 5-1. GKS Katowice also played against Hapoel Tel Aviv of Israel, and GKS Katowice of Poland won against Hapoel Tel Aviv, but it wasn't enough as Hapoel Tel Aviv had already won the first leg by 2-0. Richmond, Katowice had to win this particular game by at least a 3-goal margin to proceed, or a 2-goal margin to proceed, but unfortunately things didn't go the way that they expected. So Hapoel Tel Aviv of Israel proceeds to the next stage of the competition ahead of GKS Katowice. And then SK Rapid of Austria also played against Paide of Estonia, and SK Rapid also won by 2-0. The first leg ended with SK Rapid winning by 4-1, and the second leg ends in a 2-0 victory for SK Rapid, bringing the aggregate to 6-1 in favor of SK Rapid of Austria. Now, ladies and gentlemen, let's take a look at some of the games that will take place today. And in the Women's Africa Cup of Nations, we have a couple of games that will take place. And that is the play-in games between Ivory Coast and then Ghana, which will take place at 5 p.m. And already there's a whole lot of noise about the Ghana team, and it is not looking good. Honestly, I, for one, I don't like it, because it will somehow distract the ladies. Yes, it will distract them. But let's see. Hopefully, they can come out of this particular game against Ivory Coast with a better result. And also, we have South Africa playing against Nigeria. And South Africa against Nigeria will kick off at 8 p.m. this evening. Hopefully, we get some good news from this particular game. And in the Europa League games today, we have Besiktas playing against Hadrek Kralov at 5 p.m. And then Gornik Zabzi of Poland will play against Ferencváros of Hungary at 5 p.m. as well. Omonia versus Lincoln Red Imps will also kick off at 5 p.m. And then Paphos will also play against Salzburg at exactly 5 p.m. University of Craiova will play against Cubes of Finland at 5 p.m. And then Klaksvik will play against Lake Poznan at 5:30 p.m. At the same 5:30 p.m. kickoff, we have Vikinga Rijvak playing against Thun of Switzerland at 5:30 p.m. as well. And then CSKA Sofia of Bulgaria will play against a team from Israel, that is Maccabi Tel Aviv, at 6 p.m. Anderlecht playing against Spark will kick off at 6:30 p.m. And then Rangers playing against Jagiellonia will also kick off at 6:30 p.m. Hearts of Scotland will play against Benfica of Portugal at 6:45 p.m. And then Ignatia will play against Shamrock Rovers at 7 p.m.

0: Also in the Conference League, we have a couple of games that will take place. But then I will leave that one for Akwesi Paradise and Tony Walter to bring you up to speed with the games that will be played today. Now, we all know, as we all know, yes, there is a couple of transfer stories that I'll serve you later on. But before I do that, I want us to take a look, in fact, a listen at what the head of CAF, that is Mr. Motsepe, had to say when he was quizzed on the whole brouhaha surrounding FIFA president and then UEFA. Yes, let's listen to what he said, and it will be right back.
1: It's like Johnny Fontaine is clinging on at the moment. Is it sustainable for a civil war in football with him staying as president and three confederations at war with him?
2: You've got to be careful. You've got to be very careful. You know, there are elections taking place next year. Shouldn't we allow that process to continue and let the 211 members decide? I mean, there are many times when I want a candidate to win, doesn't win. Whoever wins, I'm going to support him. So, you know, let's... I get too many telephone calls from too many member associations worldwide. And what I like is to focus on the unity, the cooperation. How do we continue to develop and grow football in the midst of the challenges we have? Deal with those challenges. We will resolve them and we'll move on.
1: Can they be resolved with Gianni Infantino still president?
2: Well, as I said, let the people decide. If there are candidates who want to stand against him, put up their names. I mean, that's the right thing. He's been loyal to African football. He enjoys the support of Africa. When I sit with my leadership and we look at the world, be careful. Every part of the world starts off by looking after its own interest. And don't confuse advancing your personal interests with legality and due process and governance. Due process and governance and legality, non-negotiable. If I, as a president, behave in a manner that does not reflect due process or governance, I should be subject to you know, interrogation and have all of these questions asked of me. But you cannot, if anybody has got any problem against anybody, whether it's Gianni, whether it's anybody else, follow the process, follow the FIFA process, and if you want to take him out, go for elections. Simple as that. Let the 211 member associations decide. And the vote will express whether they've got confidence in him or not.
0: So that was CAF President Motsepe speaking to journalists yesterday about the whole incident surrounding FIFA and FIFA president and then UEFA. Now, let's take a look at some transfer stories making headlines before we take our leave. And Napoli and Chelsea are expected to hold new talks today to close the deal for Benoit Badiashile. And Badiashile has already agreed personal terms with Napoli, offering a 3 million euros loan fee plus a 20 million euros option to buy. Chelsea want a 30 million euros option, but an agreement could be reached at around 25 to 27 million euros, which is good. Anyways, moving away from that story and on to the next, we have Aston Villa, who are also progressing well in talks to sign Nicholas Jackson from Chelsea. Jackson has already given his approval to join Villa, with Unai Emery pushing to bring the striker to the club. Now, Emery is keen to reunite with Jackson after their positive spell together at Villa. And this is a particular rumor that I know would interest some people. But then, you should also note that a section of the Chelsea fan base right now are busy saying that no, Jackson should not leave. Jackson should stay. So whether Jackson stays or leaves, only time will tell. But then, moving on to another story, and Cristiano Romero is set to travel to Madrid ahead of his move to Atletico Madrid. Now, the deal is worth 40 million euros, with Tottenham also securing a 15% sell-on clause on any future transfer. Barcelona considered a move for Romero, but ultimately decided against pursuing a deal under Hansi Flick. Paris Saint-Germain are pushing or are preparing a new bid for Micah Gott as they look to reach an agreement with Ajax. Ferran Torres is also expected to join PSG soon, with the former steps of the transfer still to follow. PSG also have a verbal agreement in place for Zion Suzuki, with former steps to follow as well. Now, ladies and gentlemen, to our final story, and this one has to do with Barcelona, who are pushing to reach an agreement with Man City for Rodri within the next 48 hours. Barcelona's opening 50 million euros bid was rejected, with City asking for around 70 million euros for the midfielder. But the clubs are discussing a 60 to 65 million euros deal, including add-ons, while Barcelona have already agreed terms with Rodri. And yes, this particular story, if I don't do it, I know Chelsea fans will be baffled. Yes. So Chelsea have received interest from Benfica and at least one other Premier League club in Tosin Adarabio. And yeah, the 28-year-old has less than 2 years left on his contract and is increasingly likely to leave Chelsea permanently. Tosin is hoping to explore other opportunities, with a reunion with former Fulham boss Marco Silva understood to appeal. All right, so ladies and gentlemen, this is where I would end the sports update for you. But remember, we'll come your way at 7:50 with the health tips segment. So just make sure you stay tuned. We will be right back with more stories right here. But yes, this is Rise and Shine. Enjoy this particular tune from Tiger, titled Taste.

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0: Alright, so it's time we bring you the health tip of the day. It is exactly 7:55 a.m. Very soon we'll go for the BBC Minute. And now it is time for the health tip. And today's health tip says, add more fiber to your diet. 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Now remember, a healthy gut starts with what you put on your plate. So, what today? Making sure so Ben is prepared and everybody also. Anyways, before we go for the BBC Minute, let's talk about your kids' happiness. I know of late you've been seeing them keeping to themselves, they are bored and whatnot, and they are like, my kids, my ass or mum pom who has them sow, and yes or mum pom who has them toys in an assay. Toys in automomo, puzzle in automomo, much as any new year. You see, there's nothing else they can do for entertainment other than keep to themselves. So if you are a parent who has seen this and you're worried, well, worry no more. Because Toys World is here for you. Toys World is your savior. 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Whether you need a puzzle, you need a Monopoly, whatnot, just make sure you go to Toys World. You can find Toys World right here at the Takoradi Mall, Gate 1. Once you enter Gate 1, they're on your right-hand side. Yes. Go there and then go and get anything that your kids will need. Put a smile on your kid's face. You can also call Toys World on 0245-149-500. 0245-149-500. 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All right, so ladies and gentlemen, it's time we go for the BBC Minute. And then when we come back at 8:20, Amber Gray will be in the studio to serve you with some of the stories making headlines in the entertainment world. Yes, she is ready for the conquest for today. And today on the show, we are asking a very simple question. I know most of us have been in this situation where, as children, we were asked to go and buy something and then we lost the money. So the question I'm asking is, after losing the money when you came home, what was your punishment? And in fact, how much did you lose that day? That's the question we are asking today on the show at 8:35. Let's get talking right here on Rise and Shine. But for now, let's go for the BBC Minute.
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2: BBC News with Moira Alderson. Israel's army says it's rushing hundreds of soldiers to the occupied West Bank after it failed to dislodge Israeli settlers who've besieged a Palestinian village. The IDF said the new troop deployment would help restore order and bring rioters to justice. The Russian President Vladimir Putin has made his first ever visit to the disputed Kuril Islands chain in the Pacific. The visit has sparked a protest by Japan's foreign minister. The Kuril Islands came under Soviet control at the end of the Second World War. Zambians are voting to choose a president and parliament. The election is seen as a test of Zambia's reputation as one of Africa's most stable democracies, amid concerns political freedoms are being undermined. The World Health Organization has said it aims to reverse the spread of Ebola in the Democratic Republic of Congo within 3 months. But it warned the outbreak will not be over by then. Improved contact tracing was identified as the top operational priority. Indonesian rescuers are searching for five missing people after a ferry caught fire in the Lombok Strait off Bali on Wednesday. More than 200 people were rescued by a host of vessels that rushed to the scene. President Zelensky has said he spends every day trying to secure more interceptor missiles for Ukraine. Speaking to CNN, he urged the US to sell his country 5% of their stocks, which he said would save lives this winter in the face of Russian ballistic weapons. And a pre-season football match in Spain between Malaga and the English Premier League side Fulham has ended in bizarre fashion, with the Fulham players refusing to take part in a penalty shootout. Their manager said they didn't have time for penalties as they had to catch their plane home. That's the latest. BBC News.
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0: Stoneboy is in yes. our stories. Stoneboy has been in
1: this
0: in
1: week.
0: The headline. Is that, in fact, almost every day Stoneboy every is in day. Is everybody's story. I wonder what is
1: it's
0: happening.
1: It's always in our face. And today they're
0: wow.
1: He's today they what he's saying, I'm sure the boys will fully agree with him. He's like, women have some unnecessary expectation when it comes to men giving them money. Like, they have some expectation. Yeah, this one, you have to climb a mountain and climb and climb and climb. Still cry, I wouldn't do that.
0: Oh, says, really?
1: And even to the point where they will call a man being stingy. He says, we'll call Google cry, you'll find that Ghanaian men are stingy. Meanwhile, it's women's expectation, and they are projecting it on men. But back in the days, our moms weren't even stressing our dads like that.
0: Do we have an audio?
1: Oh yeah, we have an audio.
0: Okay, then let's listen to the audio, because this one there.
2: Girls, please, Ghana boys, we are not stingy, okay? The narrative that you guys have compounded, we have heard, it has gotten to us. like it has really gotten to us. Now, if you go on Google, you see it. It has registered at Ghana boys. We beg. Lower it, okay? I tell you, lower it. Tone it down. Oh, every day Ghana boys are stingy. Every day. Is it you that want to spend this guy to where he doesn't have? They carry him go where he don't know. No, for real. Me, I'm not stingy. You see, I think, to be very honest, ladies of today want men to overspend with things they don't have. Listen, the kind of life that y'all want to live now on the normal. Mm-hmm. Our mothers needing to give our fathers that type of pressure.
3: Like, no.
2: Even Nigerian boys who support me, Gege, you know my guy. Like, let's be honest. The kind of lifestyle that these our young girls want to live, bro, they want to do the Birkin lifestyle at a young age.
3: That's true.
2: Our mothers were not Birkining at that age. They were looking after you. They were looking after children. They were looking after the home. They were making sure you want to go Becky. You want to, because social media puts, you see, the lifestyle of the 1% is what is seeming to be normal for mm-hmm. everybody. It is
3: agreed.
2: Not so.
3: It's true.
2: But you want to go on a yacht in Monaco? That's the lifestyle of the rich and famous. You are a young girl in Hackney. You are a young girl in Peckham, a young girl in Housden, a young girl in East London, Birmingham. Take it easy, Manchester girl. Take it easy. Let's start with the boat. Let's start.
4: Rise and shine.
2: Gradually, we end up on a yacht.
0: Stoneboy was having a field day, man. He was having a field day. At the mention of Peckham, I started laughing because I understood where he was taking us to.
1: Young girl, you want to be on the yacht?
0: He says, let's go on the boat first. Man. But yeah.
1: But that was some bass.
0: What he's saying is true, though.
1: That was some bass.
0: What's the way he's saying is true? I mean, it is your projection. Yes, you are the one projecting.
1: So we are
0: that.
1: Projecting onto you guys.
0: Oh, yes. Oh, yes.
1: Marv.
0: Oh, yes.
1: Marv.
0: You want to go on a yacht in Monaco, just like he said.
1: No.
0: You want to go on a yacht in Monaco? You want to party on a yacht in Monaco?
1: Exactly.
0: Who is the guy?
1: Exactly.
0: Yesterday, I saw a video. I said this particular Stoneboy comment reminds me of a video I saw yesterday. Now, in this video, the lady was asked how much money her boyfriend should give her as weekly allowance.
1: Hey.
0: And then she mentioned 10K.
1: 10,000
0: Ghana cents.
1: What work does a boy do?
0: And then they were like, I've forgotten the exact figure. I think it's 10K, right? And then they were like, the person doing the interview was like, okay, this is what we're going to do. You're going to call your dad and ask him for 10,000 Ghana cents. If he's able to send you 10,000 Ghana cents
1: we'll
0: right
1: do
0: now,
1: that for you.
0: I'm going to give you $300.
1: Wow.
0: The guy had the money in his hands.
1: Wow.
0: He showed it to the lady, counted it, the lady held it, and then the lady called the dad. Yeah. Only for the dad to say, oh, me don't ask the way
1: you
0: from
1: you go
0: see
1: brother
0: me to me amount.
1: You go see
0: that,
1: you know go touch.
0: Then the gentleman was like, tell him that he should give you 5K. Then the lady told the dad that now that

0: 5,000 or so. I said, me do me nye bi ma wo. I didn't know 5,000 me nye bi ma wo. The guy was like, you see, your dad could not even get you 10,000, but you expect
1: somewhere.
0: Somebody's son to give you a weekly allowance of, even if the person is giving you weekly allowance of 3,000 or 5,000 Ghana cedis. Jack, make it make sense. What job are you doing for the person to be giving you that kind of money? I mean, I know people will come for me. People will come for me for saying this, but
1: yeah,
0: yes, what job
1: you
0: are
1: right
0: you doing?
1: Now.
0: We make us say, "Ena, me project you here," but no, this is not here projection. Let's be real here. Most of us have, especially the men. Most of us have somehow normalized this whole thing where, oh, and then they said, "Me man, weekly allowance, and yeah, I get it. You have it, you can give it." But then, what about those of you that are struggling to make it?
1: Yeah.
0: I know, you get money every day, so you can afford 200 cedis every day, 100 cedis every day. Sit down and do the calculation. 200 cedis every day. In fact, let's start with 100 cedis. 100 cedis every week is what? 700 cedis, right? 700 cedis times 4 is how much? That is 2,800. Somebody's rent.
1: Mav, someone is going
0: to
1: come for you.
0: Somebody's salary. You're giving it to another girl. You're giving it to a girl simply because I have a girlfriend.
1: Someone is coming for you this morning.
0: Somebody's going to come for me. Yeah, please come for me. This one there, man of Muhammad, come for me. Because it doesn't make sense. I don't date stingy men. Oh, I'm coming. I don't date stingy men. You're on Snapchat saying I don't date stingy men. Who shall them? I have a video now. Who shall them? Who shall stingy man be a ghetto?
1: Hey,
0: Mom. Oh, baby, I don't do
1: this. Mom, they are coming for you this morning. Please, it's right here.
0: I know they'll come for me. I know, Pastor, they'll come for me. Most of the ladies here, they don't want to like reason when it comes to some of these things.
1: But what is somebody saying in the end? He said, "But me, I'm not a stingy man."
0: For him, he's not a stingy man.
1: I know,
0: yes,
1: right?
0: I get it. He has the means. He has the affordability. So even with him, I'm pretty sure it will get to a certain point. There are certain things you will ask him. You say, no, this one doesn't make money sense. And once a guy that has money is telling you, this one doesn't make money sense. Trust me, it doesn't make money sense. I don't know what's going to broke at you. It doesn't make any sense. Now, oh, you need to that show. true, Pragya.
1: You know what? Let's start with the boots.
0: But then I'm coming. A true Pragya. Fitani, I get it. Fitani, Carpentani, hey, Juma, Sikabo, same daily. As a gentleman, you get money daily, right? And then you are giving somebody's daughter 50 cedis.
1: Hey, Marvis.
0: Maybe about 50 cedis every.
1: It's even small.
0: 50 cedis is small.
1: It's small.
0: 50.
1: It's small. Hey, Marvis.
0: No, I'm coming. 50 cedis. 50 cedis.
1: Lunch, cry.
0: Every day.
1: Lunch.
0: How 50
1: much
0: cedis every day.
1: Wait, how much is lunch?
0: Hold on, I'm coming. Let's do the calculation. Marv, 50 cedis every day.
1: This one day. And,
0: 50 cedis. Five times seven is how much? Then multiply it. Hey, Marv, even though you are spending money, simply because you are dating the person. Oh, my.
1: This story can be.
0: Oh my!
1: So let's talk about my next story.
0: Yeah,
1: Tiger.
0: Tiger. The US based.
1: Yes, he's a US based. American rapper, singer, and songwriter.
0: Oh, okay.
1: Okay, so he first rose to fame on the 2000s, and somewhere 2010, he became very, very prominent.
0: Mm.
1: So now, if you don't know who Tiger is, now Tiger was on a song with Chris Brown. Hey yo, do you remember that song?
0: Yeah.
1: And he was also on Lil Wayne's song some time ago.
0: Mm.
1: Yeah, let's get the AAU.
0: Yeah, I think we need to play the AAU for people to get to know who we are talking about, because this one there very necessary.

0: But yeah, this particular song is still a jam though.
1: So after the song two, he came back with a prominent comeback. That was Taste. Faith Offset.
0: Yeah, I think I played Taste this morning. Yes, I played Taste this morning.
1: Okay, so let's go back and listen to that one.
0: Let's listen to Taste as well, because yes, as for Taste, yeah, I know I played it this morning, and I know some people really, really, really enjoyed Taste.

0: straight to the.
1: So I'm just trying to bring your mind to who Tyga is. I'm okay. I'm sure you've seen him.
2: Yeah,
1: I'm
2: now sure, a I'm lot sh- of people
1: I'm
2: know
1: I'm sure
2: who
1: you're
2: Tyga
1: getting
2: is.
1: The
2: yes,
1: picture.
2: Yes.
1: So yes. Now Tyga and Huabasum. Tyga. I send if you're from Omundi Nature.
2: Then what did you do?
1: Okay. So now this music industry there, I say this season of AI and everything, I say people are composing their songs with AI or they are using AI as a tool to make their songs. Now Tyga has an album, an entire album made up of 11 songs. And this song got rated on Pitchfork. So to those of you who don't know Pitchfork, okay, Pitchfork is an international music rating platform. And it also does publications too. So his song got rated on Pitchfork. And as I said, Pitchfork normally rates songs from 0.0 to 10. 10 over 10. And for a long time, in a while, Tyga's album has gotten a rating of 0.0. 0.0
2: on Pitchfork. That is diabolical.
1: Very, very, very diabolical. Like for the first time.
2: Is that real?
1: Yes.
2: 0.00.
1: An entire album, 11 songs, and everything got 0.00.
2: Okay. You know what?
1: Yeah.
2: Let's play one song, just one song. Just a snippet of the song and come back. This one is Spinning in Circles.
1: Yes.
2: The one
1: from
2: song,
1: his album.
2: Yes, from his album. The album's title is Starface.
1: Yes.
2: Starface.
1: Yes, Starface.
2: And this particular song is Spinning in Circles. Therefore, you just listen to the song and then tell us if Pitchfork was right or wrong.

0: So yesterday I saw Pitchfork make their rating on their page, and I was like, for the first time ever I'm seeing a song, an album rating 0.00. Into it didn't cry nasty. Like, the story was out there, the Starface album 0.00 rating. And I went to YouTube, I had to take my time and listen to the songs on the album. And Marv, I was like, you know what? If I was Pitchfork, like, I'll give him a negative 0. No, no. If you had a negative 0, like, I'm sure I'll give it to him.
1: Wait, is the album not good?
0: No.
1: Is Marv, that bad?
0: You know that people are using AI, okay? Omuo, Stike, Gravy, like, at least you use AI.
1: Yeah, nobody would have, they switch it up a little bit. They mix it up a little bit.
0: Yes, you add, you blend your style to it.
1: But with this one, even with the spinning in the circles, you can hear a little bit of AI in it, but then you can hear him also singing
0: alongside. Have you listened to the rest of the songs in the album?
1: Not yet. I've only listened to
0: the spinning in the circles. If you've listened to the rest of the songs in the album, most of them are like 2 minutes, 48 seconds. 2 minutes, 48 seconds. I say, Mwinaa, one Jesse. One uniform, and it's that bad. Like, you hear
1: the longest track on the album is 4:04.
0: 4:04, and it's that bad. All of them has like AI feeling, like no human kind of persona in it.
1: I think
0: you understand.
1: He tried to do these 80s jams.
0: I said 80s funk, style maybe, and all of them, like, you feel it's AI. All of them, you feel it's AI.
1: I like the cover art though.
0: That one, Krampo, is AI generated. Marv, that one, Kra, is AI generated.
1: Yeah,
0: you understand?
1: He's lazy.
0: No, this is more than being lazy.
1: Wow.
0: It was sloppy. Very, very, very sloppy.
1: It was what?
0: Sloppy.
1: This early morning was sloppy.
0: sorry. This is what Pitchfork had on their page, okay? Pitchfork.
1: Mm-hmm.
0: They're like, the very existence of this album made the world a worse place. Oh my God.
1: Pitchfork didn't spare Tiger, and they didn't spare him at all.
0: And they're like, it's very depressing. You know what? Hey.
1: In fact, coming out with an album and then for somebody to rate it and then tell you that your album is making the world
0: depressing. Like, it's making the world badly. Hey, like bro. you know, at least if you are using AI for your music, okay, let it be a tool. Don't let it be the whole thing. I say copy and paste view. Like,
1: who even came up with this AI thing?
0: No, see, it's a nice thing. It's a nice thing, but depends on how you use it. Because listen to AI, you feel the human, like, effort
1: element
0: inside.
1: In it.
0: Yes, but this one, I say, Nina.
1: He just used AI.
0: All the songs are funk.
1: Yeah,
0: and all of them are like electric, robotic.
1: Damn.
0: Yes, and Pitchfork is rating you 0.0, like, for the first time.
1: Hey. For the first time in how many years? I'm sure it's more than 10 years, because I haven't seen.
0: So Pitchfork is an American online music publication founded in 1996, known for its sharp writing, strict ratings scale, which start from 0.0 to 10. And a massive cultural sway. Pitchfork built its reputation as a premier taste maker in music. Yes. So theirs is to taste your music to see if it's okay.
1: Yeah.
0: And they've been rating, like, for years. Every song, every genre and everything. They put their rating on your song.
1: Well, someone says it could be a marketing strategy. Yeah.
0: No, there's not a marketing.
1: I want to believe it could be a marketing strategy.
0: But I want
1: that
0: to
1: is
0: be,
1: why, because it's been a long time that Pitchfork actually rated somebody's album 0.00 or a song 0.00. It's been a while.
0: So
1: I'm pretty sure it's been a while.
0: I just searched something.
1: Mm-hmm.
0: So Tiger is not the first to receive a 0.00 rating on Pitchfork.
1: Mm-hmm.
0: So we have Jet, that is Shine On, somewhere in 2006.
1: Mm-hmm.
0: It also received a 0.0 rating. And we have like 6 other people who've also received a 0.0 rating.
1: Mm-hmm.
0: Peter Criss, This is like, we have Flaming Lips from Zerika. That is 2007, which received a 0.0 rating. Sonic Youth, NYC Ghosts and Flowers. That is somewhere 2000. They also received a 0.0 rating.
1: So the current one is what? Before Tigers owned, the current one is what?
0: The current one was 2006,
1: right?
0: Sorry. We have
1: 2006.
0: 2007. That is Flaming Lips.
1: Damn.
0: But in a long time.
1: Did you say 2007?
0: Yeah, 2007. That is the Flaming Lips from, Zerika.
1: Okay, so I'm pretty sure the Zerika own is a single. It's a song. And not an album.
0: It's not an album.
1: The album that I am getting here is Jet Shine On. And that was October 2nd, 2026. 2006. Which is like 20 years ago. Ooh, Tiger on cassette, but yeah. But I don't know about you guys, though. But I'm liking the spinning in circles a little bit, though.
0: It's
1: just
0: not,
1: that we didn't expect a rapper to do
0: this. It's not just a spinning in circles thing. All the songs, like, if you go on YouTube right now or go on the streaming platforms, you listen to Spinning in Circles down to the last. All of them has robotic elements, as a AI generated. And they are like, as an artist, the AI should be your tool and not the whole thing. It should aid you in what you are doing. It shouldn't be like everything. As a lyrics, instrumentals, everything, AI.
1: But yeah, I understand. Okay. in as much as we are talking against the whole use of AI in the entire body of work, I still think a little bit of it in there makes it nice. Yeah. But for you to get a 0.00 rating, it's either the album wasn't doing well, and then Pitchfork came out with the rating, and then people started listening to the album. Because let me see if I can get there. Okay, it was a latest release, and it was, I'm trying to get this. Yes, let me see if I can get this.
0: But it's shocking that it's coming from a rapper.
1: Probably
0: that is
1: the thing. Probably it's because it's coming from a rapper.
0: Because you've been able to do AAU, you've been able to do Taste.
1: Yeah.
0: You've been able to do other songs that we all know that okay, this is what you can do. Then you come out with this.
1: Anyways, there's a text here. This one is from Mabel. Mabel, how are you doing? She says, yes, I concur with the marketing strategy because they had Amber streaming all the songs just to satisfy her curiosity. And anyway, I'm American. Yes. To satisfy your curiosity, you have to listen to all the songs. But no, I like the spinning in circles. I
0: had to listen to why 0.0. You understand? Because I'm like, hey, half a pen or paper. Why don't you mean now? But you go there and listen, you realize that this one the AI pure one.
1: Probably it's not that bad.
0: I'm sure this will be the first 0.0. I'm sure more trends are coming.
1: Yeah.
0: Because once AI has come to stay there, and we should be expecting more of these. Mm. And their Pitchfork, please.
1: I know, right?
0: Prepare your 0.0.
1: You have no idea what people will do to launch their music. Well, yeah, I get it. And Tiger for a while now hasn't been doing well with numbers, streaming numbers.
0: But
1: so
0: I
1: think I'm beginning to concur with the rest of you guys that this particular thing is a marketing strategy. Because Tiger Ankasa, I've been following him low-key, but the numbers of late is so bad. And it's been a while he released like a banger.
0: Wait, you're saying it's a marketing strategy? I just clicked something in my mind.
1: Yeah. What's that?
0: Because the fact that this morning I had to go
1: and search for
0: and
1: it.
0: And search and listen to almost everything.
1: And now go on X. Check how many people are tweeting about it.
0: Oh,
1: and how
0: no.
1: many people will listen to it. Even if they get 20,000 people to listen to it now.
0: In as much as we are talking about it, like, people are going to be curious.
1: Oh, yes. People are going to be curious. That is one way.
0: In fact, curiosity drove me to.
1: And remember Pitchfork's tweet.
0: Yes.
1: What was the tweet again?
0: So this is what Pitchfork said.
1: Because that tweet would make you wonder how
0: the very existence of this album has made the world a worse place. So like,
1: so you'd be asking yourself,
0: that was what drove me. That was what drove me to
1: go and check,
0: to go and search there. I'm a banana and empire. What sin can man do to make the world a worse place?
1: You see the tweet.
0: Then I went there.
1: And then checked.
0: I went there.
1: And checked.
0: I've listened to all of them. And all
1: then,
0: of
1: and
0: them.
1: Then ask yourself how many influencers would also follow this particular tweet and then talk about it, that the album is bad and whatnot.
0: Oh,
1: whatnot,
0: no. Whatnot.
1: Yeah. Yes. So, yeah, it could be a marketing strategy and it will probably work in his favor. In as much as the songs on the album might not be nice, he will still get the numbers.
0: But do you know something interesting about the song? They're like, okay, it's fun, it's getting the numbers, but it's AI generated and they're not feeling the human element in it. But I bet you this song will be trending very soon.
1: Oh, yes. Most people don't
0: it
1: care.
0: It will be trending very soon, oh, yeah. Because now it's not even a bad publicity right now.
1: Most people don't care. Most people don't care whether it's AI generated songs or whatnot. People don't care. Anyways, thank you very much, Amber. It is time we take... Okay. So let's do this.

0: It's Old Fantasy, bringing out time to 51 past the hour of 8 a.m. right here. Ladies and gentlemen, as I said earlier, today's question has to do with childhood, right? I know most of us as children were asked to go and buy something, we're sent on an errand. We ended up coming home without the item that we were supposed to buy, and then without the money that we were sent with. When you came back home, what was your punishment? That's the question we are asking today. The money the minimum there will be a evida. The yabo from an awesome. They're quite not quite used to get a standard with you. How much did you lose that day though? And what was the punishment that you got? Number 20 what?
1: 20 cities.
0: 20 cities.
1: Yeah.
0: What was your punishment that day?
1: They just gave me a strict one in that. Next time I had a modern view, although I expected to get some lashes, I didn't get any lashes. Yes. Next time I had a modern view, this camera was from me, special pockets. And I didn't keep it in my pocket, I was holding it.
0: Oh, okay. That is how come you lost
1: yes.
0: it?
1: Yes. I bet you, man, GB.
0: I think you got lucky, though. You got lucky. 0500-097-979. 0500-097-979. Or 0500-997-979. As a child, you were sent on an errand and you lost the money that you were sent with. How much did you lose? And what was your punishment that day? That's the question we are asking today on Rise and Shine. She's my
1: fantasy. Yeah. I feel like your own guilty conscience will even kill you before you even get home.
0: Oh, yes.
1: So they adding the cane, I feel like that's an extra disaster.
0: Right?
1: Your own guilty conscience will kill you before you even get home.
0: Yeah. Hello, good morning.
2: Wow.
0: Yes, sir.
2: What's up?
0: Cool, I say. What do you want to say? What do I say?
2: Francis.
0: Yeah. Okay, my pleasure, me too. Rare Francis.
2: 500
0: though. Oh, them 500 brown ones. Rare time 500 been. Pay.
2: Me a grow. What you want to swim from water? The man me use cano. So me could have grow and human. So I'm going to make you a plan here. As you come, me who move to the what do I want? Me did you bring them today?
0: Thank you very much, Francis. Yo, in these instances, yeah, I had the way of punish you. If we won't bro, that punishment to crowd the moment, you regret it. I'm by what is it something? That true African melanin proud in only for crowd still a stand up. But man, I think loud things we do make me linger. Things we do to the singer. To see brown skin. I have a call here. And it goes as Mav. Mav, you don't know. He says they asked me to stand on one leg. Just because of 2000. Yeah, Rollins time 2000. Hello, good morning.
2: Good morning, Mav.
0: Yes, sir. What you want America say?
2: Yeah, Papa Baka. Yeah.
0: What's the noise I hear near you?
2: Mav, my name is the crazy. I'm not crazy. Nah, I'm a fiscal by Moko. Prince, the Mokun, a Yumbina, Moba, Moko, Mokotan crazy. Nah, well, I'm not crazy. No, Mokotani, you. Maybe, you know, Mokotan and Tom. You could see Park and a Bobo. Aha.
0: Hey, Thank you very much, my brother. Yeah, now you know. Abru may be ready, of course. It's got to move on, baby. It's a market, it's got to be a good one. Okay. All right. Thank you very much, Jim. Well, let me talk to the next caller. Hello, good morning.
3: Hello, good morning.
0: Yes, I'm Pacho. Is in a bit.
3: Good morning.
0: Okay, Pacho, me and you.
4: I had a roll time 1,000. Roll time 1,000. Yeah, was one there. No question. Very smart. Come on, come on. Do not have to go. Yeah. Time say, and then when we so, when we scan our own. Now, I'm going to say, I'm going to say, I'm going to say, I'm going to say,
0: I remember there was this friend of mine. I could this Mine was the 500 coin sum. I was asked to go and then buy vegetables. Okay, veggies. Oh, okay, veggies. Oh, so I'm getting vegetables, right? Veggies. Yeah. And then I lost the coin because I went to play football before going. When I got home, the kind of lashes I got. There's another one here. He says, mine. I also sold kerosene and I can tell you for a fact, the beating I got that day because I returned home with nothing. What do you mean nothing?
1: This one is called Kill'em. imagine
0: the kerosene. What the kerosene? But kerosene all cost about 20 cities and 30 cities. What are you on that quick, man?
1: Embezzlement.
0: This one is proper embezzlement. As I was about you, if you want them to know. Anyways, ladies and gentlemen.
1: That was when embezzlement started. The blueprint for embezzlement.
0: Right, so guys. This is where we will leave you guys. It is 9 a.m. right now. It's time we go for the BBC Minute. And afterwards, the mid-morning radio show crew will take over the airwaves. And I said, I am Marv, you can call me Marvin. Her name is Amber Gray. Follow her on all social media platforms. What's your
1: handle?
0: Your handle.
1: I'm great.
0: I am great. Yeah. I am great. I am underscore great or I am great. There's no underscore.
1: I am great. And the great is GR8.
0: GR8. Okay, so I am great. All right, so ladies and gentlemen, my producer. Amber Great on all social media platforms. You can equally follow me too on all social media platforms. At Marv on Air. On TikTok, it's Marv on Air Official. Yeah. Just drop a follow. And let's have fun. And as always, drink a lot of water and mind your business. BBC Minutes is up next.
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6: BBC News with Moira Alderson. Israel's army says it's rushing hundreds of soldiers to the occupied West Bank after it failed to dislodge Israeli settlers who've besieged a Palestinian village. The IDF said the new troop deployment would help restore order and bring rioters to justice. The Russian President Vladimir Putin has made his first ever visit to the disputed Kuril Islands chain in the Pacific. The visit has sparked a protest by Japan's foreign minister. The Kuril Islands came under Soviet control at the end of the Second World War. The Russian Nobel Peace Prize laureate and journalist Dmitry Muratov has told the BBC that Russia can destroy Ukraine, but it can't conquer it. In a candid interview, Mr. Muratov continues to speak out about the invasion of Ukraine, despite a high risk of persecution from Russian authorities. Zambians are voting to choose a president and parliament. The election is seen as a test of Zambia's reputation as one of Africa's most stable democracies, amid concerns political freedoms are being undermined. The World Health Organization has said it aims to reverse the spread of Ebola in the Democratic Republic of Congo within 3 months, but it warned the outbreak will not be over by then. Improved contact tracing was identified as the top operational priority. A United Nations-backed multinational force fighting criminal gangs in Haiti has expanded its operations beyond the capital for the first time. Sri Lankan troops have been deployed to Artibonite, a region where armed groups have seized territory. And a pre-season football match in Spain between Malaga and the English Premier League side Fulham has ended in bizarre fashion, with the Fulham players refusing to take part in a penalty shootout. Their manager said they didn't have time for penalties as they had to catch their plane home. BBC News.
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0: show on Y. Come on, come on, come on. A refreshing companion while you work. While you work.
1: Oh, Mr. Q, Nibuha, Femi, be wife. My wife, go, Gumanimo, Siena. Mr. Q, dear Senna, take it easy. 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Ojam, Nibusau, and my son, and Mukunum, Atoka, my woman. Never got a car, and Murugam, after Nipetimachi, ever you show. Woman, if Rabananoa, and yet you hear me, compare men, men, dream, Mr. Q, Nibanum, Nami, who's a me or bar. Now, man, put it up before your root, a true dear here, and no one say, why am I draw, said you, sure, torn what sort of call. Oja, we don't know you. Is that a patch of park? And I saw Banos with the cone. Ah, how? Woman, you, and we said the Padina, and I said, don't know the house of Iuda. Unyashio, Kunun Ghana Limited at Aroma. But then Mr. Q, Abbey, I didn't know what's out of the community. I mean, what did I say?
2: I'm a good idea.
1: Jibikonum, a sa, wako herba, chemical, and a pharmacy. Good ones who are wako Kunun Ghana Limited.
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0: Welcome back from the musical break. It is now time for our interactive plug. And if you just join us, this is what we have on board today. I want to know, do you think that treating your workers well will prevent them from stealing? Or prevent them from stealing? That is what I want to know. So if you are ready, guess what? We are also ready. But I'll start with Rainy, and then we activate the phone lines. Rainy.
1: Hi, Rob.
0: First off, is it by force? Is it by force that and you'll be a dreamer, apart from the salary?
1: Yeah.
0: A bit man or other stuff. Is it mandatory?
1: It's not mandatory.
0: Okay. Second question. Do you think treating them well or prevent them from stealing?
1: Or
0: to some extent?
1: I don't believe that treating them well will prevent them from stealing.
0: Oh, you don't?
1: No. It's a 50-50. I mean, let me be honest. It's a 50-50.
0: Okay.
1: And it also depends on the individuals that you are also working with, right? And also, it also boils down to, the business itself. And the business, you are, for working. So, it's not based on any referendum. It's not documented. There is no documentation. It's just, my business, my fat and coffee. But then if there are some level of offended legalities in there, and if the business is also rooted in certain values, they be a respect, they be a offended and transparency, it be a communication. Communication. And this is like my friend and the new era of how business are running their businesses in Ubia. Because Titananka, my for workers nine one year paperwork, if you are putting in the mid values in place and I want him to okay, maybe if there is something instead of my face can I not be, instead of me stealing from you, why don't I, communicate to my friend and business owner, maybe I'm going through some financial challenges, and see why they be a main communicate for.
0: Are you sure?
1: Yeah, I think it all boils down to the type of business. Business be on, it depends. It depends on the type of business, and the levels and the business standards, so that's my take on it. It all depends on the staff that you are working with. The staff nankasa so nankasa wo buonwa. I believe then you maybe wo they won't do it.
0: Right.
1: If they have some level of self respect, they won't do certain things. So that's what I believe in.
0: Before I get to Amber, let me pick this person. Hi, good morning, love.
2: Good
0: morning. Mr. Richard, me pocho. Esu ma se ba warim by forzo. Ebe warim biya. Mr. Richard, me pocho. Esha a treat to workers ye ya. Oma oja ide wo wiya wa na.
2: Madam, madam, si bezi chanda mukati. Inima abu chane wa. Upper no more than a crowd, so I don't have a button.
0: Okay.
2: Okay. Ubiana is a horn.
0: No matter, dead bay, and Ubiana is a horn.
2: Mandada. Mastermind.
0: Thank you. Thank you so much. Amber. Yeah. What do you think?
3: I agree with what Master Richard said.
0: Okay.
3: You can be good, you can be everything, but Michael Jackson will tell you that this is human nature. And you end up asking yourself, why? Why?
0: Amber says,
3: that's it.
0: MJ will say this is human nature. Hi, good morning. What's up?
2: Cool. So coming from an organized company. The definition of stealing another company, you're not going to collect to.
0: Okay.
2: The desire to steal.
0: Right.
2: Meaning, or you should be a man. say you treat your workers fine doesn't mean that they will not see you.
0: Oh, but
2: only pay their respect.
0: But Obi wa ho ewa. Obi wa ho a. Ninyo wansa na waya na fafafa. Ninyo hu ninyo nya na fafafa.
2: Only the truth. Then I open the case. In human nature.
0: Right.
2: But you know, in a kitchen on fire, you only gain the respect. They're lot, or you win your loyalty. And I maybe like that kind of coincidence because 7 years ago, that's what I opened up a channel to my mom. Salary advance, and I, it's what I born. I said, so ma, why would I steal from you?
0: Okay.
2: Yeah. But you should not go. You should like, you because I want to steal them more. It will be good to have them to prevent them from stealing. Right. You know, you'll be real, no matter how good you are.
0: Thank you. But me, I'm thinking that what service about that? I didn't better work across because if I Anna, then I'm nice in my head. Then I'm a nice person because me, I'm thinking, mom and father, me call like, hello, good morning. Please, when you call, turn down the volume.
4: Good morning.
0: Good morning, love. You put your phone down, like a thing.
4: Miss UK.
0: All right. You your parents. Oh, do you? Hey, hey, hey, hey, hey, hey, hey, hey, hey, hey, hey, hey, hey, hey, hey,
4: hey, hey, hey, hey, hey, hey, hey, hey, hey, hey, hey, hey,
0: hey,
4: hey, hey, hey, hey, hey, hey, hey, hey, hey, hey, hey, hey, hey, hey, hey, hey, hey, hey, hey, hey, hey, hey, hey, hey, hey, last month, Nijai made my major between a few 2 weeks.
0: Oh,
4: yeah,
0: why?
4: Yeah, it's me 2 weeks. The man that I'm going to say,
0: Noted. Thank you so much, love. Run, please, the question again. So, question there, maybe sad there. Say, a Jumanu Raffo, were you good to work as a Esha or prevent a worker's not from stealing from them? And does it make sense? The way I've blended it, the fancy and English. As in pandemic, do you think treating your workers good will stop them from stealing from you? Hi, good morning. Hello.
5: Hello.
0: Good morning.
5: Good morning.
0: Oh, that one network. Only now one network in your crowd. Nyamenado, my pocha where? Oh, one network in the mentorship.
5: I don't think I'm.
0: Ebe kwa ba kakra ai.
5: Oh, okay.
0: Okay. Hello, good morning. It's a different thing. Why that when you again is kind of a won't hold the baby accountable to lots of stuff? Oh, you only escape his piece, so you escape it to on edge and the two bomb in 18. It would 2+2 in 18. But why are you? We'll be kind of form point, Jindy. Let me be. Thank you. Please, it was careful. Before marriage, my wife, I'm not Marcia left and right. I'm a tassum. See, I waste so Marcia left. And I'm casting in beach now, my fan, mente. What soon can I? You will marry me by force, so. Yo. Hello, good morning.
6: Good morning.
0: Elisu, sister, sir, brother, Elisu. I'm in your home.
6: Hello.
0: Eba warumo. Pshe, if we're a girl and you call, na en lo wa o radio no. Ne su masia. Mo alo papa o. So o brother son. Jo. Because fine girl. Sisi amantia samwa ha. Chida aha. Why? Please turn down the volume of your radio set or move away from your radio set. Na yenka sa from phone to phone. Main te wo hon. Hello.
7: Aya.
0: Minya. Yabwa. Our mon waro. Our pesu masi a men waro. Ru radio no lo wano. Suni na pona mon waro. E pesu masi tuni na.
7: As
0: then.
7: I'm not the one.
0: Me who ye? Me too.
7: Na Maria. A student.
0: I'm pa. Minyi masaba ma ebe zewu fee so but ekurka de bia ye tie ska kodam ya ye de eventi ya ye de mazi na inya
7: but tell now I dance friends to come I dance so ye in kanal motive odi na mo yem
0: and
7: when I wish a program do one of the station ma I don't know it pay 50-60 years Why then was shown them
0: in
7: the honor of my friends and other anchors and or not doing on them.
0: Whom become?
7: In the we.
0: It makes sense though.
7: I'm a media, maybe so we are on in Chedam Sumuko.
0: Matiasi, thank you. Thank you so much. I believe that treating them good also means that you have to pay them well because your workers can't always come to you for money. So the best thing is for them to increase their pay. But I also believe that you can increase their pay. You can cut off your head for them and they will still steal from you. Yeah, I also believe that. I believe, and one more example. So my example, perfect one, be just that. Maybe I figures no main kind. Maybe bomitima can be, but mama will make a sense. So there is this guy that comes to work on mama when it done be. And I'm guys. You guys remember when I said in Super Midday Mokaibia? I'm sure you guys remember. Like watch her, but almost 2 years now. Yeah. So in Suno, I'm mehono obaho. So I left the place like mijai. Mama menehono ombaho, but there is one room be a barn on in one name with the insan mono and to know why yes that'll be my mom if a age mama na or your hispana mom say bia or one come baby age mana a be a yen and a party a blabamo and a pandemia brace ban if you come and then you have a long feet on pobobama will be shed she's just like that okko town own force and tarbeto be a brel she doesn't care whether you are rich working for her. She'll do that for you. In Tiina, one guy be a Mason, very young guy. Nah, I didn't like it because I didn't know OTYFM, so I didn't like it. In Ti, na mana nse so mimi OTYFM na mijae mimi na na mechiano. And so that corner, mama me ubi kachendo onkoto. Waterproof cement. I don't know if meetings are. No one find your ban hono. Na onwa onwa you no pechai. Na brandy and a car trend there. I think I call you 300 cedis. My mom's about three, something like that. My mom bought three. They did the work. I don't know what it be kaya and they been coming. Fast forward. Why you man they we time up pahom. Mama nyan nam. Onya brandy and na wakoshi azato. Na mami hun, da mi cement ni bi. E wo store bim. Obi say ya. Mi mu kan hai menua. It wasn't even 150 cedis. This guy took 300 cedis. It wasn't even 150. Ona meka da men kai figures no. But it had some huge, like, it didn't make sense. Se bo ene je 100 da, ye kwa eno e 3 cedis. Nse mi mami simpo choy ya hin, ose example, ose 3 gana. No, mom, I say, hey, why not the kiddo ye hina? And my mom, she doesn't care. She's not like me. She doesn't care where she is. She doesn't care the people around her. She would display. And she displayed. And she told the guy, e butia. Me say, bombo. Me say. Son of boy, you're here with you. And I'm saying, I'm a boy. Me say, niya. Obe, you remember me, you're born a baby. Nam swaye den. Ah, adi o toy ye na esa bade abade abade. 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But she treats and then guy on Farazi. E wo debu o eriaza. Na watch wa within a month into mbaba baho. Oh no. O feel at home rough. Obo feel at home. And he didn't. No, he doesn't care.
1: He took your mom's kindness for granted.
0: Yeah, and my mom still is. She's still doing it. Yeah. So someone like that, ayen edeni umpo. Oh, oba biya, mommy. Epa, oba is my wasa. Why can't be you? Obezi. So I saw him to be selfless.
1: Okay.
0: Do you understand? Mm. Yeah. Like oba may reason. Eke no nunzi obezi. He doesn't mind. No knowing on onajen kasianam. So I think you can treat people very good, very well, pay them very well, and they will still do you bad. Yeah. No ye bina. Nkama na wina mbe fan bein fuan sai. Epa kobulanga or brother beni dem. Chwe graye for what's the horror and jeans. Kona kosu abe. Abena was in Kaba was who saw Bamana Mamu crassy. A pa corner choir checker from scratch. A pair your phone foams from scratch. A pair your call safe from scratch. Let's show an answer. I'm glad for you. Hey, Tibia the sentence. A pa will check off from my boy. No, a pair your customer tattoo name for from when you
3: blue face.
0: Christian.
3: Blue face.
0: Chonism go forehead. But there, a pal date most them no tuba. A pal from your gene and a frown home. Oma Muslim in Ramat. Che, a pal say, Abaya, a pal to buta. A pia, painty, mosque, or betcha, or betcha. I don't think treating people good changes the way they treat you. Yeah, if they are evil, they are evil, Asan, that's all. Yeah. But it shouldn't stop you from being a nice person, you know. It's one of those things. Most of the stealing happens to people who always see money. But if your work is not about money, I don't think the person would say, hey! scrub simple a pa for chance si pa do be ba ba fa ko chance ya wan ma pa fa wo saka na ni tun wetu na for to pa do mpa na 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

0: BBC, even TOILET. 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
1: yeah, carton.
0: Like Emma.
1: Yeah.
0: Into that corner, and I'm so baby, I'm the coffee. I didn't know miss in the camera or how around. But can they hear you? The next day, I'm walking, I'm saying, "Mom, I'm buying the milk." I'm like, "I'll check the camera or how." I'll see you one day. Yeah. So then, mam pabo, now they change my papa follow. And they chain. Everybody knows me. I'm pursuit. I can drink 2 milk at a go. So the next day, we call bio. Me find a man there Tuesday. We call bio. Tuesday, I'm a fat bag. I'm a fat bag. My poor mom home. Me find noodles na milk. But milk in the mupoi bebre mupoi di. So how na me say? Ebi on the camera. How na me say? Mama boy na milk. I'm lefa coffee. Na ma afa. Mama boy na milk. Watch my back at the way, yeah. And say, so, because the first day, you know, my dream number, was a so baby. I did chim coffee and I said, "Hey, be see a bombo, Debbie, you're new, fulfill, Debbie." I did chim, I said, "Mama boy, and I'm milk, my fa, mama boy, and I'm milk, and I'm half, for Colby and I'm uncle. Look, come out of the camera while I pick for Colby. I'm less so not at the camera, no, pick a voice in part, or pick a bone with gestures." Then my dad says, "Soon I'm
2: a action speak louder than words."
0: Yes. And some fan of Michael, "Mama boy, no more can dash rubber name. My father, papa, we be some daughter day. Oh, we know who day. Negail no fan the milk. It's not theft."
2: This one here. I need to find a name for it. In brackets. Cotton uncle.
0: Yeah. Adio. But I'm not a thief, I beg you. Hey, that boy to you. Guys, I'm not going to be able to join you, Biafranatia.
2: Ram, why do you want to lie to impress us? Oh!
0: Lying to impress you guys. I will rain. Wanya, Mokonia, and one and one and Mutu Mokomo. India.
1: Museum.
0: I will fuck a cover. Mokwe, Muduchu, and your team. Rain is so mempiamoko. May tree rearing is a ram. Cosh a shabbat.
1: Maybe a mezzo window.
0: I don't have ears. And that's what kind of fufu. Na punch a kakra. Na beef. Jawar. Mm-hmm. Mam scam on koyamo.
1: Okay.
0: I miss kepe pam pam pam.
1: Inyo pam pam pam.
0: Okay, mayamo.
1: Okay.
0: Mwini pada. Aye. We see why I thief. You stole a table. I'm a boy in the milk. It's my boyfriend's milk. Now let me take you to food lovers.
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0: 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Chef Olin is in their head. They even put meat in the apron. Ah, no workers, no workers. And no yejumechu. The clash, but they can actually ask because me to the challenge big deal. No, I think sometimes workers are scared of when they employers. And why? Oh, even they maybe scared is the wrong word.
1: Yeah. If they are scared, they wouldn't do it.
0: They wouldn't steal.
1: Yes, but since they are not scared, that's why they are able to steal.
2: I'm sure maybe they are shy. They be a number one tenner. I can get the boss. But China motivate you, yeah.
1: People just do what they do without explaining.
0: Is that to me? I don't follow rules because me, I would take like
1: when the fish na echo na na mafa
2: kolo. If you don't permit
1: ye. Okay.
0: No. So you are a thief.
2: I'm not a thief, but
1: wow. Yeah, you just said if you don't.
0: Wow, you can explain.
2: Thank you.
0: Wow, no, mama boy, I'm not kumpo ye.
2: And I'm your num.
0: But milk. No, but honestly, I'm sure that like I'm back on was strong. Ibiana was ferry. Ibiana was ferry. Make kind
3: of
0: then.
3: If you are scared of someone, you know that there's their reaction after that. So you won't even do it. You won't even try.
2: They are shy.
0: Yeah, Ibiana, they are shy to ask.
3: Shy to ask.
2: Maybe also one wonder. Oh, and I'm one. Can't get to be a middle for me. No, so all them can be sad.
0: Now they with my friend. I'm one of that for
3: you. Every day you take one.
0: Can't you, madam?
3: Every day you're taking one.
0: All right, guys. Yeah, I'm coming home for What's in the World in 2 minutes. Good morning.
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5: BBC News with Moira Alderson. The Israeli military says it's deploying in a number of houses in a Palestinian village in the occupied West Bank, where Israeli settlers have besieged two Palestinian families in their homes since Sunday. The US ambassador to Israel has described the settlers as terrorists. Vladimir Putin has made his first visit to the disputed Kuril Islands in the Pacific. They're claimed by Japan, but have been under Russian control since the end of the Second World War. Japan's Prime Minister, Sanae Takaichi, has called the move unacceptable. UN figures show the number of civilians killed in Ukraine in July rose to the highest level since the first months of the Russian invasion. The figures come as President Zelensky says he's spending every day trying to secure more interceptor missiles. Romania has begun completely shutting down its sole nuclear power station after water levels on the River Danube fell to a record low. The Cernavoda plant uses water from the river for cooling. It generates a fifth of Romania's electricity. A United Nations-backed multinational force fighting criminal gangs in Haiti has expanded its operations beyond the capital for the first time. Sri Lankan troops have been deployed to Artibonite, a region where armed groups have seized territory. The first electric vehicle factory in Qatar is to be set up in order to build cars designed specifically for the intense heat of Gulf countries. The first models are expected to be produced in 2028. And a pre-season football match in Spain between Malaga and the English Premier League side Fulham has ended in bizarre fashion, with the Fulham players refusing to take part in a penalty shootout. Their manager said they didn't have time for penalties as they had to catch their plane home. The match had ended 2-2. Malaga were declared the winners. BBC News.
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4: BBC News with Roisin Hasty. Teams of firefighters, soldiers and volunteers are continuing efforts to rescue any survivors of the powerful earthquake that hit Western Colombia on Monday. There was loud applause at one site in Cali when a woman was pulled out alive after a 16-hour operation to extract her. At least 240 people are now reported to have died. The Zimbabwean authorities say 15 bodies have been recovered from the water after a passenger ferry capsized on Lake Kariba. They say 27 people remain unaccounted for. Egypt's health ministry says at least 18 people, mostly children aged 13 and 14, have been killed in a collision between two trucks in the northeast of the country. The vehicles are transporting agricultural day workers, mostly child labourers. The authorities in Brazil say the US-based messaging platform Discord has agreed to strengthen its safety procedures following the death of a 13-year-old girl. Investigators say the teenager was encouraged to self-harm and take her own life during a Discord live stream. The British government is supporting a plan to extract lithium from abandoned mines in the far southwestern region of Cornwall in an effort to boost home production of the crucial metal. The project is being awarded about $10 million. Media reports in the United States say Immigration and Customs Enforcement officers may soon be kitted out with gloves that can deliver painful electric shocks. The agency is looking to buy thousands of the gloves. And the British driver Andy Green has set another world speed record, this time in a hydrogen-powered vehicle. The 64-year-old reached a speed of just under 654 kilometres an hour at the Bonneville Salt Flats in Utah in the US. BBC News.
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0: Yes, it. Touch your mouth, who I am, pro. That's exactly what we're digging right now. DL on the back. Minyampo. Big jam, man. How y'all doing? It's Thursday, so we're taking you back in time. Ladies and gentlemen, I am loving it. Big shouts going out to the man dishing out all the classic old tunes. DJ Shino, the mashup king is there. Say yo, top dogs on the show. When you have 2 millennials on one show, what do you expect? Classic tunes, man. Alright, my name is Nana Kwesi Usu, but you can simply call me PM or the finest. On the highway right now with DJ Shino, the mashup king. On production is Queen Lynette. Just because it's Thursday, let me take off with this African proverb. Water that has been begged for does not quench the thirst. Water that has been begged for does not quench the thirst. I didn't know what's when you're better now. So it will go some way, but it will make you feel too okay. You understand? So water that has been begged for does not quench the thirst. This is the drive of your life. The Throwback Thursday's edition. Today happens to be the 13th of August 2026. 2 more days for Stoneboy to set the record. I'm so excited, man. Many which ways, we'll be delving into West Side 3 in a bit. Today we have Sasquad with Odopa, Castro with Mean to Me, Kenata with Onikoros. Still taking you back just because it's Thursday. And time with PM. What did you buy with your first ever salary? What did you buy with your first ever salary? Just because it's Thursday. We'll pay our Jane the Cane, then out the toy. Think about this one. 5:10, we'll get into that. Later on, it's going to be Y Sports. With a mashup zone. And then we wrap it up with Push or Flush. Today being a Thursday, we have Wuta with Kotosa and Pryor with Angelina. Who is going to win? 2 music groups battling it out on the drive of your life. The hashtag for the show is The Drive. Ladies and gentlemen, time checker 1600. If you want me to pick you up, you know what to do. Text line 0500-097979 or 0500-997979. We have a breaking news coming through right now, and it's so unfortunate. Today, where people don't want to do things where robbers go do wrong move. Shouts to Ghana Police. Yeah, man. Even though people have personal sentiment about the way things were handled, but we'll still have to pick them up for this one. So, police foil robbery attempt on Laboni GCB Bank. 1 suspect arrested, 2 gunned down. So, the Ghana Police Service, today being the 13th of August 2026, foiled the robbery attempt on the GCB Bank, Laboni, Accra. 2 suspects have been gunned down and 1 has been arrested. So, that is the info coming in right now. Big shouts going out to Ghana Police. But for now, okay, we need the news. I just gave you something from GH. But let's move to London for BBC to give us what is happening across the globe in just 2 minutes. When I come back, it's still going to be the drive of your life. Welcome aboard.
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2: BBC News with Sue Montgomery. The Israeli military has reportedly told about a dozen Palestinian households to leave their properties in a village in the occupied West Bank. Israeli settlers have besieged 2 Palestinian families in their homes since Sunday. Parts of Europe are experiencing the 5th heatwave of the year. More than 135 million people are set to experience temperatures over 35 Celsius. Romania has been forced to completely shut down its only nuclear power station because of extremely low water levels on the river Danube due to drought. Cernavoda plant uses water from the river for cooling. The airline Air India has announced it will start mandatory drug testing for all pilots after one of its planes suddenly lost about 90 metres in height during a flight. The pilot tested positive for marijuana. Colombia's government has limited foreign rescue teams, even as the survival window after Monday's earthquake narrows. The UN says there are significant response gaps, including in the region close to the epicentre of the quake. The luxury British department store Harvey Nichols has been sold to Frasers Group. The store was famously a favourite of Diana, Princess of Wales. Scientists in Argentina have discovered that mammals may have begun giving birth, rather than laying eggs, 90 million years earlier than previously thought. Researchers studying the fossil of a creature linking reptiles and mammals found it had a growth spurt comparable to a mammal's. And a fine of more than $5,000 has been issued to someone who decided to use a foghorn to wake a polar bear on the remote Norwegian archipelago of Svalbard. It's against the law to disturb wildlife on Svalbard. BBC News.
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sound power, baby. Only on the big one. Welcome back from London. This is the drive of your life. With Nanakwe Susu, aka PM, aka the finest, aka the youth dem general, aka the energy god, aka the urban radio beast, aka the Black Lab Movement president, and all the AKAs you know. Currently, I am occupying space like Mata. Nobody have a run it, so I'm gonna tell you already. And did you hear that news from India? Right now, the pilots for India, they're gonna run check before they go fly. Check your corner. I'm buying Kasawa system. O2 fan. Pilots are sitting there, buying fan, home, eh? You did an air inside, you want to feel irie. Hey, welcome to the show, man. It's Thursday. And I'm so excited to be here because I don't see it as a normal thing anytime I occupy this space. I see it as a privilege to serve the whole Western region. And driving an entire region home safely is no joke. I've been doing this for 7 years and it keeps getting better every year. Yeah, man. Tell them how we run things. Things never run we. The Rasta youth is large and in charge. If you want me to pick you up, you know what to do. Text line 0500-097979 or 0500-997979. It's my duty and responsibility to make sure you get to destination 700 in peace and not in pieces. I take my steps anti-clockwise because I don't want to be likewise. Most original, you're different, right? This one says, hi, Prime Minister. Yo, that's a new AKA. And my PM stands for Peacemaker, though, because I'm a peacemaker. Hi, Prime Minister, into bracket PM. This is Abeku here, joining the bass from Piper. Now, big ups to yourself and the man doing the playing. His name is DJ Shino, and he ended with Black. Matt. So, my wife started watching some series at home. That was like 3 days ago. She knows I love those kind of stories. Like, the title is Sims Possession or something. It's about one Jamaican youth who used voodoo on the colonial master to get all his properties and all that. Beautiful story. And I'm into me in Shabby because I'm always on socials doing this, updating this, doing that. But just before I got to work, I decided to watch the first episode of the whole series. I'm gonna share with you that. I'm gonna share from like 12 to like 1. I watched one episode. That is crazy, man. So they told me, say me, if you let me they watch series, I make them boring. 2 minutes, yeah, pause for a while, let me go and do something and come. So you know, I don't know how to share that. The sharing too is scary, no? And I was say, shout out to you, Jay, aka Lady Joy, aka Ashley Abner. Love you to bits, baby. If you also want me to pick you up, you know what to do right away. This one says, hello, Black Lab. Black Lab Movement President. This is Fia Sabia. Joining the bathroom with Fia Kuma. Black Lab. Fia Kuma for me, Chacha Munya. Ninyampo. Ninyampo. Lumba nyom there. Maybe like some feelings days, I don't know. The bedroom Lumba the recording sounds for. No go on the sound with you. Hey. Oh. If you want me to pick you up, you know what to do, baby. Yeah, man. This is the drive of your life. And you're moody anyway. This side, say kutu, say bam. Shout's gonna to the man and the CEO. There's a joint in Apawan known as PM. And the CEO is called PM. Right now, he's my brother. Shout's gonna to your boss, PM. They say, oh, you're my senior brother. My friend was senior PM. And wherever you tune in from, that's how we do it. Every Thursday, we take you back in time.
This one says, PM, good afternoon, good afternoon. I hope you're doing good. I am joining the bus from AU, Apremodo Palace Gardens. Black Love, Father One.

0: of the boy. And see, do some na adena yana someday be he just came. I said, I want us to talk. And but you know, so do you know that? Seriously, I was disappointed. I was disappointed. Like how I mean who saw woman. And what happened?
1: For disappointment.
0: But and it wasn't once. Never happened. Then this one too. Comes a become. The boy was going through a lot, but in kakrana, ena, like, but me, I'm sure so up to now, the thing still hunts.
2: It will hunt him.
0: Because why a big job akola na maon? Who tweeting is here? That time no, everything I say, SS boy, and they were saying, unse. It's Obia. Sometimes some of the two of them, because me kai Accra, they were older ladies. Unse SS boys ne aba. Unse they go do it. Her, she gives them money. It is sometimes people say they are buying stuff. You don't when you say omu nyam free, omu parents. So you go in and later realize. Unse yes, I won't say no more three other guys who come. Omu who, but there are some people who be like. They were tensioned. Oh, man, you were man, you may. In Bema, it to me the near my share on which check. But not affecting. Up to now, you do. Because issue with the letter that we read. And now, I'm an idea will start. You start to collaborate. When you grow with it, it will be with you forever. Let's just say, oh, the kind of women you want to, like, you want to, maybe you want to marry another kind of. Women are you find attractive. There's no way you can go off. Who cut off kakra? Let's say, oh, maybe be a ethic. Now, one call, are you be a ethic? What if there be no problem?
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1: And they come on for be bringing victims and suspects.
2: Well, this is Pillow Talk with AJ on YFM. Mr. Yamwa, so let me talk to you. As a parent, how do we as parents groom our boy children, let me say that, to see the signs and also avoid being victims of this? Because we are busy people. You are not always at home. Your wife is not always at home. You may have a nanny. There may be someone in the neighborhood. How do we groom them and also conscientize them? To be to them, I hear the messy ambano. They oh, obi so umwa and obi so ha, or you're wrong. How can we do that as a parent?
4: You know, mostly, I'm very close with the kids.
2: Okay.
4: I talk to them a lot, and then I also tell them to ask me whatever question they want to ask me.
2: Okay.
4: You know, so I don't shut them down when they are asking questions. Sometimes the questions may be very very irrelevant. But I try as much as possible to answer. And me, the threat is not even about women abusing my male child. even their own friends, male friends, they are also a threat. They are also a very great threat.
2: Especially in this dispensation.
4: This dispensation, you know. So I kind of become happy myself when my boy child told me, "Daddy, I think I'm attracted to this girl." I was kind of happy.
2: Okay.
4: I said, which means...
2: You are normal.
4: So, let's start it from that point.
2: Okay.
4: Then the grooming and then, what do you call it, the manipulation comes in.
2: Yeah.
4: You know, when they are open, when you're open with them, they become open with you.
2: Okay.
4: There are certain topics which are too sensitive.
2: Mm.
4: For instance, Obu ho yin bet sin fi wo yi TV and say some sexual sin bi ma. And na friend why dey? No attend you. I will ask you questions. I will ask you questions. No, me I will look at your reaction first.
2: Mm-hmm.

0: Once the boy is able to turn his face away from the screens, then I know he knows something. He understands what's going on. So I take that as an opportunity to tell him more. You see, whether I like it or not, in this age that we are, they know more than we know. They know certain things, not the more than we know, but they know certain things we definitely don't know.
1: Yeah.
0: Certain things we have not been exposed to them, they will know.
1: Yeah.
0: If they don't know inside, they will know outside. So the foremost thing I do is that I talk to them a lot.
1: Okay.
0: Both the girls and the boy, I talk to them a lot. Mm. I ask them sometimes silly questions. I ask them, so when you went to school, what happened? Did you find, did any girl laugh at you? It may be relevant, but then he'll come up and say a whole lot of things which he may not otherwise say it. So I get to understand the dynamics, what he thinks about himself in relation to and how he relates with friends, the opposite sex, and then the male sex and all that. So to me, in fact, talking to them is the key.
1: Talking to them is the key. I'll go for a commercial break. When we come back, the conversation continues.
2: Amuzu bitters.
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1: Yes, welcome back. The conversation continues. So, I honestly hope you did not just tune in, but some man, we free now, but a YFM. And you really have a yamba, and you have a yamba, and you have a yamba, and you have a yamba, and I say, Obi Sawaha, on yet, Obi Kadea, on yet, but yamba, and you have what are we telling them? How are we even grooming them in all of this? A jumenti, I am busy. Ewo ababa bi ewo maami bi ewo ba no opuna okokezi agro one nchen. You don't even know what they are doing to your sons. So we are having that conversation. We want to help you to help your sons so that you see the signs when they start showing. So mommy, let me come to you. How are we going to help Kwame? How can Kwame overcome this? At 8:30 we'll be opening the phone line, so I'll announce the phone lines very soon.
0: Yes, AJ, but before mommy comes in, I think something quickly came up. You see, I was watching, I think it was a sex leak of some, what do you call it, one of these celebrities. I was watching it and then I realized that the guy was somehow slapping the girl. No, and then was choking the girl and all that.
1: Yeah.
0: You know, yes. So it got me thinking. I realized that, one, the way and manner in which these acts take place, the way and manner in which they happen, also contribute to later experiences in life.
1: Okay.
0: So you know sometimes these acts are manipulative.
1: Okay.
0: Based on your opinion, you find a way to manipulate the child, the boy, you know.
1: Okay.
0: But can same be mas na yuhuhuhu, while manipulating so obey abuse. Because feeling that or you're older and then you're younger or be abuse, okay, coming with physical abuse or mental abuse or whatever. That, into a whole lot of things. It's a bone day, ABI coming po. ABI, or feed there, or you're then a Russian asshole. Another then you're a slap at anyone, never toss.
1: Spank.
0: Yeah. You understand? It's and then he doesn't see the woman to be manipulative. If you're a woman, they be able to make a move. Come and lie on me. Bruh, give me D. give me M. Yeah, missionary, whatever. But he feels that only they be all they want.
1: Oh, yeah.
0: So, in fact, comparing to that experience, whereby he didn't labor, and the woman labored it all, no, he may not find anyone. When that thing registers again, he may not find...
1: And imagine if it be an current wife, no, so it's the layback type.
0: Exactly.
1: There's going to be a whole lot of issues.
0: The manner in which them, you know, saying whether it was abusive, whether it was manipulative or others, so accounts for Papa. So Kwame, like we said, must be assessed. Okay. And know in which manner the death acting take place.
1: Okay. So, Mami, come in. Yeah. How can we help Kwame?
3: Yeah, so Kwame, he needs a professional help.
1: He mentioned, he said he doesn't know if he needs the professional
3: help. He does. Okay. He does, because he has to come from a place of pain to a place of healing.
1: All right.
3: Yeah. And thank God that he has seen that he has a problem.
1: Okay.
3: And he also stated in his letter that the wife is loving, supportive, and then in many ways, his best friend.
1: Okay.
3: And so when he starts the professional care, maybe we'll get to a time where the wife has to come in. Yes. Okay. To give him that support that he needs so that he can come out of that. Because up till now, the wife doesn't know. So maybe he will even exhibit certain nyamabia. The wife will be wondering, I was in scenario them without fully understanding what, because she doesn't know what he has been through. And since he has stated that the wife is supportive, and then I'm sure the wife will give him all the support that he needs. It wasn't his fault anyway. He was just a child who was abused. He don't seek professional help, either as psychologist or a counselor. And then if, or a therapist.
1: Please finish.
3: And you know, some of these experiences, it be honest, unfortunately, you don't have that experience. When you soon some papa, it can also have a way of affecting him.
1: It's one of our own.
3: So, seek. It's true. It's true. Because there's exchange. In America, the life that we live is more spiritual than physical. In Tibu Owa, already professional counseling, not only seek spiritual aspect of it. Tibu Owa, he may even need deliverance. So he has to do.
1: Okay,
3: that.
1: So from the letter, Nesha, he's not broken the like on concern here as to what the issue is. Can he go ahead and do that or start a therapy now or invite a year or two therapy now from Bonaman? Like, how should he go about it?
3: We are not sure how the wife will take it.
1: Okay.
3: And then how mature the wife will even be in terms of Bibi Otterdam.
1: Okay.
3: Maybe on Nungunda, you are supportive, you are loving. Okay, he said they've lived several years, which is good.
1: Okay.
3: In the beginning, I won't come therapist. No.
1: Okay.
3: No one can ask him. Okay. So the therapist will take him through it when they need to bring the wife in to give that support that he needs. And I believe that with the support of the wife, he can get through it.
1: But with this sense, the way this issue is sensitive, would it have to take a third party to inform the wife?
3: No, the therapist will do it.
1: The therapist is the third person I'm talking about. Into Beninaran Kasarun to on set a year and a down.
3: Okay, so on set a year down or Kasa, then what? What is the next stage?
1: Okay.
3: Unless, of course, Nyirin also comes from a place where she understands some of these things. I would mark her, Nebia, let's go. You know, there was this man, Rick Warren.
1: Okay.
3: I'm not sure, the purpose driven life.
1: Okay.
3: The wife went through abuse.
1: Mm.
3: So he was the one after 40 years of marriage who told the wife that, you need to go and see a therapist. We are going to see a therapist.
1: Mm.
3: The wife wasn't ready to go through that, to relive that part of their life. But her husband realized it there. It was affecting him.
1: Mm.
3: It was affecting the lady. It was affecting their marriage.
1: Mm.
3: So it was the husband who decided that, it's time. You need to go through this therapy. But I think he can. He actually can, but the issue is that, although we, enjoy an year for surviving, although we, not sure how she would take it. So that is the issue. Because so Okacha Yuni is able to take it, then what? He still has to go and see a therapist.
1: Yes, yes.
3: Okay, so why don't you go and see a therapist and then you see how you go about it?
1: Okay, well.
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1: Obi, baby.
7: So you're saying the person should go and see a therapist. How do you even start searching for a therapist? Usually they go to pastors.
3: They are in hospital, so they are in hospital. If you're concerned, they have clinical psychologists. They are in our hospitals. They are there, but because our part of the world, we don't use them.
1: Encourage it.
3: We don't encourage tebu or IBA or personal doctor. Maybe your doctor now can they not doctor mama refer to.
1: But like Chelsea said, more often than not, we run to the pastors.
3: We run to the pastors.
7: So that's why.
8: It's because our society setting has not actually giving us or linked us to this
1: clinical
8: psychology. Yeah. Yeah. You didn't say. When you go to those hospitals.
3: No, hospitals.
1: You're just a psychologist.
7: You are here.
3: I'm here. But you know, as a counselor, I would obia when I failed.
1: Okay.
3: And sometimes when you are counseling someone, Odu baby, eh, Damazi, it's way beyond you.
1: Yeah.
3: Maybe a way feeder. Normally, we work on mental side. Mm-hmm. So you need to introduce someone who does direct, like who deals directly with the mental.
1: Okay.
3: This is how you can solve your soft news should be able to tell you that, oh, what's a mere candy or they could professional.
1: About direction, I just got
8: yes, you know, no, yeah, contrary for this.
3: I mean,
8: what
3: you
8: say?
3: No, you know, there's a place of spirituality and there's a place of mental.
1: Of course, they know, but some of you
8: know what you are saying.
1: That's what the number of one or the number of one, most of all, you know,
8: the same thing applies, even far from that. Said the AT, I be bring put nimse. Unless we have to go to the hospital, then we get all, we get access to all these people. Yeah. Some of the pastors, like we know a lot more than them. I'm not saying in Christian wise, religious wise,
1: yes,
8: or something.
1: But, yeah.
8: But you nim nyoma be bring with certain experiences more than them. In the Ebu or Krampu na unim only and say, unim say, a church member. Misayamu abeka ni issue wachere mi. Yefanko akonchire mne mpaye mumu. Ye entrance ni yemu mpaye nyamebe resolve. What ya see? Enu ye one side. And what I wanted to add was, every human being bia, your mind is your utmost power.
1: Okay.
8: What being adultery?
1: Yeah.
8: You've had certain experiences. We've all had certain experiences.
1: Okay.
8: Sedi unya experience na, anya wasef ase kan wo hukun. It should tell you that you can overcome whatever that comes into your way. We all know, we all know that you face certain issues. You take drastic decisions. I am a victim. Me assure say, Mr. Yamu, a victim. Madam Crow, a psychologist, will be a victim. But how you deal with it, unkase when you experience, no, into no, senior.
1: 0500-97979 Join the conversation via text, via call, via SMS. Fifi.
9: Let me add something. You
1: please
9: see, she say how the world in which you are, open information is not hard to get. The way she say, there was some time, we call hospital. Hospital now call. When him say, senior. Once a doctor's now craft, we no more head chat, a drama. So, in Tiamat, she say, Kofobi being call hospital. Almost nasty. Do research into, because I know the symptoms I'm having. In the issues we say, you just have to look into yourself, relax. And see you say then you start also researching on yourself.
1: Yeah.
9: When you research on like issue and maybe symptoms you read a lot and most of the times you know, oh yeah researcher, people like other experiences also come up that you learn from. Maybe similar and yes similar. In the healing will start from you yourself. Say why you're ready, say oh let me learn myself. And sana therapist need to do. Where with she said yeah issue where but no made me say in Krofu Bibri because yes, like make me say yeah 40s 30s there maybe I won't share that 40s 50s no most of the people males now more and have had that experience.
1: Yeah.
9: We say those days now you're at a compound house. Won't a compound house who got na maybe a grandma once a cousin's name in Abba now more to her. Market into all those experiences are there, but and it is really worrying. It is really worrying because those days, no. Yes, so I know you call vacation with me auntie Okumasi, and I think your next door neighbor lady be and I make cousin Ketua who said agro, won't say now one man is scared so not the nation. We were seeing it as I grow. She said, I can't do it. I don't even know what to go through the boy's mind. And I said, you know, older women, Oh, me kunu ni, no. We share funny video be. It's funny, but woman be. Now they be a share guy now. Oh, young guy. Oh, my husband. It's even a guy like I change. Say, oh, you're my husband. It's Nyanko ye bibi. The woman was angry, but it was something that she started with. Inside, it's there. But one, a bar, sometimes you need to talk to somebody. The person that you are talking to, how sure are you, say, oh, no. And one thing, am I a setting with when it comes to therapist, counselors?
10: 0500 9779 0500 9779 0500 9779 Francis.
8: Yeah, now you can be you see when whatever happened during your childhood is past. To me, you nyina enti me nyese me. And I'm assuming to me nyese obi a. But you have to deal with it, like you have to psych up. Try say, because if what the rehabilitation exercise, it starts with you. One or so, yeah, said the madam crowding car, I was all crowd jitum, so here that exercise and sana. And the moment Ubedia tum, so here that exercise, no, meaning it portrays the fact that you yourself you want to let go of that past. In the end, so you are more young. Try say, I forget it. Live within the present. You compare real. We should stop comparing reality to what has passed. What has here? So, you are not come now. You live within the time. Like, we should live within the time. Oh no, you're in our honor. Whatever should happen between you, no, it should be between you, no, you're in. Like, in figures as in personalities as a woke as. Bear manner and honor as Oyerem. Not the fact that as a woman in Wahua, then my many dear nona, that's who would
1: treat. No, but this is not something he can just.
8: This is something he can just.
1: He
8: can just get it off his mind.
1: Really?
8: I am telling you.
1: How?
8: I don't make a churn. As a woman says, I didn't think he see here now before I saw Obe Warren. Didn't he have the last. For an older woman, why did he marry the younger lady?
1: Society.
8: Oh,
1: why are you mumping?
8: I don't hear come. Oh,
11: no. Able to change his mind.
8: Ah, as a man here come. So if you were
1: no, is that it's a Sebio Obi Oye Sebio Gaya Ebio Nimse society inti no akwari oba but on one is.
8: And we are quite different from this.
1: How different is that?
8: It's the same hole to hole. Like female to female.
1: Okay.
8: What you are saying is from a male to a female. Me pe young, me pe older woman. Unu say me bu on pe oma kevilini afono. But unu here are slim things. Do you get it? And no, it doesn't have a real sharp contrast there. But when it comes to wafo oba, but outside the marriage we know ne and outside this relationship on a bare man ono.
1: Okay,
8: that one is far different from what we are discussing now.
1: But how can he just forget that childhood
8: issue,
1: experience?
8: Issue, he can just forget about it one time.
1: How?
8: And you should start from him. That
1: okay.
8: Is what I'm saying.
1: Is there anything I see on uncle therapy? No?
8: Yes, no, before the therapist, I was working on that dream.
1: Okay,
8: what I say, no, working on that dream. Say, now the reality is that's what I'm saying. You should live within the reality. The reality is work of a young lady in anything. Adi pushy one kofa as at that time nana okofa young lady you still had the thought or the flashbacks of that old woman lingering on your mind. But you, one man one block you. And you still went ahead for the young lady. Into no conscientize your mind to suit the moment for the young lady. Nani long young lady nintrao. Dance obeka chese mini Chelsea ne oho. But be Pia Bontia mi home madam you know. Say a woman can crack around here, but don't think me case because you taste near for adult or your older women, but you are still with one.
1: Is it not yet sexually attracted to the urinal?
8: And then I'm always it's also mama.
9: let me play the devil's advocate.
7: Now, if the guy trying to tell us that after the incidents with the woman, he's never had anything with any other person. The next person that he probably went into bed with is the wife.
1: That's what he's attracted to. Probably he's had flings with older women.
10: So,
7: why did he marry those ones?
10: That is what I'm saying.
7: So he's not equally being truthful to himself.
1: Yeah.
10: No, no, for that one, you're even chastising him. See, at a point in time, you were able to block that thought of having that sexual lust for older women.
8: And then went in for a young lady as your wife.
7: Yeah. So it means you deceived the girl.
8: Even far aside that one, which is there, aside that one. Meaning you yourself, you can work your thought out. Yeah, like your mindset, you can work it out. And so, ultimately, at the time, because ultimately, because you see a woman now, young lady now, they might have gone into several phases. What you say? As are those phases, is he telling us that those times in Yana, the flashbacks of wanting to be with or the taste for older women, that's all. You get it? But one man, one hand, and I'll go in for that young, take that decision. They say, young lady, now I'm a fan. It what me take that decision now, Brack, I'm a bunko to be for a child. You can still work your mindset to suit Obana and anyone. Because let me tell you, Madam said it earlier. Say, one containing ye. Now, when to me, I'm breaking ye, I'm Obana and ten of one say. Na Obano so anye a different person altogether, or a matured, let me put it in the right context, matured person to handle this information. Two, he's going to break his home, which is going to affect the kids. Three, Nyami Ampata, he's not coming back into that younger taste in him. He will go back to the honor channel. And one open your uncle. You get it.
9: I see it.
8: They say no. Oh, they say oh problem. Na say obetie di eye kanwa. To me, even before that psychological journey, no, he should start working on himself first. And sana.
0: So I also think AJ. Oh, there say a cool psychologist or a counselor, mpa say willingness ni nywa. You can't. No matter the advice, was bomo. Oh, there, psychologists know. Oh, you wouldn't give for them. You don't advise, but you suggest.
7: No, you actually there's whatever it is that solution will come from one customer when I'm one problem. The solution will come from you. Exactly. It won't come from the psychologist.
0: Yes,
7: to you.
0: Exactly. Uh-huh. So which is one customer there? It's in your mind. Yeah. A conscientized one. I repented. Your taste was for older women. You repented and went for a younger woman. So nothing stops you from repenting again. Repentance means just changing.
1: Hello.
12: Hello.
1: Hello.
12: Yes. Good evening. Hello.
1: Yes, good evening. What's your age? You want to say? That's a
12: serious question from DD.
1: Okay. What's your show? Need a pillow talk. Yanko.
12: Okay. Okay. When I ask someone to call me, if you are too. That was nice 50 years and maybe 50. It was the figure I was at. And they said that you call a number job and Kakaka open a day. See, one woman there couldn't see. I'm pretending at all. If you're not so aware, if you come out, how may I do door one a day? Even though you're quite inside, we all made it one at maybe. Now, also, yes, kind of, you're charging with some, no, but you can't. But no, I'm a day. No, so, because the way I be, and sana. Yeah, yeah, or just kind of account. Never say, but I'm put on my day, so I'm not going to be in the pain. I said, but then, you need to be, and sana, or just going to be at home, I'm not going to be in the pain. Funny. I'm not sure that no go down when you be but on any year so as I said yeah because you been one year no what where for when you scar be na day eh it's my little simon you pay I'm you show the woman on a boy and you be but no boy no oh tell better you want for when I day shoes like watches no oh but life but you know see now when you scan away in front also mama man ka kan da be be noi da mo ya fa ti na mi ya ya so ro sponsor boy no so ka won eh ti o ya kwa wo ho di o di ya di bi bi o wa yo
1: wow ya da si bebre ya da si ya da si ya da si Charlie, I think we heard the scholar. That was quite a chilling testimony. It's that money I reckon. Sometimes in your Ayoka.
7: But I think the gentleman, he should be able to come to a reality with himself. Because right now, from whatever we are saying, it's like onanakasa, you know your problem, you know your solution, but you just want to massage it. You know you are not in, see, bein bia na mope. Eh, then bein bia na mope. So why don't you go for something that you will be happy with? If it is with older people, then why not? There are some guys, no matter what you do, they will tell you that they are looking for mommies. They are looking for their mother. They are not looking for wives, so they are looking for a mother version. Do you get it? And I'm also expecting people to have these honest conversations even before they say I do. What is your opinion about sex?
1: Yeah.
7: How did you break your virginity? Yeah. Tell me the story. People should have like honest conversations about these things. If the wife is unable to determine that, oh, there's something wrong somewhere, then it means wife, you know, so in a way, you know, she has to be questioned. Not like questioned per se. Because if you're a wife, you always want to please your husband. Now, say if your husband sort of finished the whole thing unsatisfied and it's like there's something missing somewhere, you should have an honest conversation about it. Sex is not a hidden thing. Whatever happens in the bedroom, I always say, whatever happens in the bedroom should stay in the bedroom. So far as both of us, no, like they should have had that conversation way before. It's like we shy away from certain things. We major the minor and minor the major. You're going to get married to this person. Forget the cooking, forget the cleaning. Forget the, I can't say.
1: Washing.
7: Washing and then, oh, I'm a good woman. No. What makes a marriage? It's sex. In a way. Let's take the spiritual side, away from it. What makes a marriage is sex. People should start grasping that concept. But if you're unable to satisfy your man, or if the man doesn't feel okay when he comes around you, then Charlie, there's a problem. There's fire on the mountain.
1: There is fire on the mountain, but hopefully we can quench that fire tonight. Mr. Yamwa, let me ask you. Inti, okay, say, Papa inya kukudra no tumobo near Amazia. Yen 2 years no sofo. Assuming the wife is listening, how should spouses accept some of these confessions?
0: You see, Bibia majis there it comes with flax. Oh. And in marriage, you should be open to each other. Marriage should be built on trust, honesty, and transparency.
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0: Guy, when you're there, this is what he's struggling with. There's an issue he's dealing with. Although maybe sanitize. When you the more you hide it, the more it harms or hurts you. Into over the years, no, everyone does know why build up or there, why build pressure on him and says, yeah, we do basically crescendo be a the guy can't do anything onto my handle. So or wish then can imagine on your part of him. But you see, if it can arrive from the start, no, could be someone that been a support for only being, you know. Be simple, but preferred treatment. Another, oh, you come with them, let's go for counseling and all that. women are very good with those things. But when you know, the guy has battled with it. And to be saying, no, what he says, yeah, the woman will be pained. Or be very, very disappointed. And if care is not taken, that may bring serious problems in the marriage, mm-hmm. even if it is resolved. Because from that point, you know, the man becomes suspicious.
7: I want to go.
1: No, but if he comes to you, mm-hmm. be pouring his heart out to you, this is what I experienced as a child, and this is affecting me. Mm-hmm. This is why I come off as distant to you. But
0: do you know what a woman will do? A woman will start to relate to the same baby.
3: Yes, that's what we'll do. Especially if you're a woman, you shape it to that mama. Yes, okay, it's not day, not day. We always put one and two together, and it always makes sense.
0: So you understand? So what I'm saying is that...
14: That is the more reason why me have 1 point. You with it yourself.
0: Repent.
1: Okay. Let's go for this commercial break. When we come back, we will deal with it.
15: I'm not afraid to be different. I be loud and bold. I know they blend in.
16: Born from a vibrant culture, I did dance to the beat of my own drum. I be the vibe.
17: In a world where everybody will follow trends, I create them. I be trailblazer. And that be my originality.
18: And when we raise a glass, it's a celebration of who we are. To honor people, enjoy your origin.
19: 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This advert is FDA approved.
15: I'm not afraid to be different. I be loud and bold. I know they blend in.
16: Born from a vibrant culture, I did dance to the beat of my own drum. I be the vibe.
17: In a world where everybody will follow trends, I create them. I be trailblazer. And that be my originality.
18: And when we raise a glass, it's a celebration of who we are. To honor people, enjoy your origin.
19: Drink responsibly. 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

0: Touch my body. Touch my body, you. Touch my body. People are touching the wrong bodies. And okay, creating some. When you touch a young boy's body, you're touching the wrong body. Eh? Stop that. When you're in the mazen, when you're more from one more, when you. Anyway, welcome to Pillow Talk. Tonight's conversation has been quite insightful. Before we went on that commercial break, I was asking Mr. Yamua, how should she receive it? But from feedback,
1: That's the end of his piece. That is because women, as I know, they relate it to previous actions and acts.
0: Allah.
1: You understand? Women will relate it to everything. And then, in fact, the marriage will not be healthy again. A woman will become very disappointed when she's had to live with a man keeping secrets. Top secrets.
0: Okay.
1: How? The secrets when you affect one another. All this while without her knowing.
0: Okay.
2: A woman... sleep with me.
1: Yes.
2: Yes.
1: A woman will never be happy with that. I'm telling you.
3: Do you know what is also in the woman's mind?
1: You're talking about the man.
3: No, she's saying like the man keeps all these and still have things doing with the woman.
1: Mm-hmm.
3: Now, does he know what is also running through the woman's mind that she's not doing what you talk about? Work on it yourself. You, the man, should work out. If not,
0: so, mommy, in bringing the conversation to an end, I think something came up, and I want us to look at that. That conversation we need to have before saying that I do. Chelsea mentioned it, and I think we're missing these conversations. Are they conversations that should form part of pre-marriage counseling, or it should be a personal decision to talk about it?
4: I think that a couple talk about it.
0: Okay.
4: Because say and can't what you have been obu wa on can because also there in future no the other person will overuse
0: against him or her
4: and against her. The word love and ankasan is deep. And yes, love and ankasan is deep. And if you're unfortunate to find someone or love because of certain things, now Oduo hardest moment, they can't take you in, then are you going or are you coming? So beginning of the relationship, make it known. I did be away if you door a hole. So as an on hole, there are no problem.
0: Okay.
4: But once that thing is having a toll on you,
0: okay,
4: or a baby or their can today be a, for instance, it be a beina no one sorry.
0: Okay,
4: no one can share be sunny day. No one knew.
0: You know what she's talking about.
4: That's what I was supposed to say.
3: No,
4: effective. Okay, on your fair cow.
2: Maybe we can manage and go and see. But not inquire.
4: Okay.
2: What business do we have with each other?
4: Okay. Okay, on your fair cow. Another day. Oh, yeah, baby, on who pa waka trend there because of ABC and Tabia and Tumumu. Both sides, maybe a waka chibis and be sending doon Tumumu and a being doon Tumumu. No way keeping from the partner. Na wakwa womna a womba. Nenim pefe de oyawo. Name to manka. Oh, I the manager, I deceive the other person. So, me, I always say that as it be a food or boho in future, can see ya. Nipa kunipa, on tnaho. onpa monko.
0: Mm-hmm.
4: It's better.
3: And then come on for real.
4: It's better there be can to have your peace of mind. See, echne bi no sia. At least I catch on. Ati asia. Eh, but san kaza, then you are not trying to be fair. You are not being fair to the other party.
3: I'm on for it.
4: And before you also ebe decide ebe boy up, know the one you are.
2: If I'm telling you the truth, and because of that, you will marry me.
4: And then go. Yes.
2: Ah, see, marriage is not do or die. People should get that too.
4: Mm.
2: Try, open to me, yeah. Then
0: you need to go back to our
2: wedding. Etu ebola tada ma na echi na wo glory no so do ba no. Sisi aye Mrs. Abada ko je nim gwasi Pro Max. Tabi maka no kwa natural brother.
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2: Dey na malaba mama gejin dam no te. Inti yakwa na say dey BBC ya. But your brother make true.
4: Against me, it tells me who I am getting married to.
0: Charlie, okay, so now let's look at the kids too, because Fifi, you deal with kids, so let me start with you and then I'll end. At what point do we start teaching the boys the red flags? At what point should we start telling them that?
6: I'll say as early as 5 years, when they understand certain things, because right now the kids that we have now, imagine smart.
0: Okay.
6: They are very fast. They observe things and behave. Even say I don't know who they be. So if you start talking with them, me, my girl is 4 years. Sometimes I sit her down. They may be or no. So there, yeah, and bano. They be a young woman and so. But with the boys too, our mind. Say you meet, sometimes they get to schools, they have seniors. Oh, this is like my school son, sir, those things. So as early as 5, you just tell them those differences. Because one thing is, as parents, we need to know is, say own children will fear, will be children will bonti. Now bonti is a dangerous thing, they fear the end.
2: Because
6: you can't name it. Sometimes maybe we have parents, some trying to show love to themselves in a kiss and another. Sometimes they want to do it behind them. Mankolani, they also say, so my dad and my mom were doing. If you go, hey, and who bibia, like it should come from their parents. You tell me, so if my parents are doing it, of course, you tell them, oh, where ya? They say, oh, sometimes, yeah, you know, not you, mommy, no, papa. Hey, yes, I need a man. But this shows them, so this is how a mother and a father should live. Like, when they are growing, you know, I started, but so, oh, at this point, this is what you do. To say, my wife, they be a catcher, me. So, Uko school, so be in Saka, and I be when you come and see it. Oba, Obeka, oh. If you were sometimes in secret, but we'll be saying a question, I know I can't be BAC, but we need to talk with the kids.
0: Okay.
6: We need to talk with them. No, they'll grow with it.
2: There was a story somebody shared on TikTok, and I think I need to share this. So, you know, right now, yeah, we're digital age. And maybe I'll call an old game, then another person will go like, well, I want to play the game with you. And it's done digitally.
0: Yeah.
2: And now, the partner on the board game, they can say, are you gay? And we are not going to try to say, oh, this is what the person sent me. And then the mother was like, okay, give me the phone. Let me deal with the person. Plus, don't worry, I dealt with that because you already told me A, B, C, D, E. Don't worry, we are Christians. So based on, and this is a child that on the 18 pool. And so the mother was like, listen, it's high time parents for kolanetina for the sawa downfall in a way. Na can send bitch then. Other than that, so we want can. We be catching our bunting. Do you get it? Right now, there is a gay story that I'll share with you. I spoke to the guy. Second, it's a guy here.
4: That's what we want to Chelsea, my lad. My uncle, Bill. My uncle. I was like, are you serious? I was like, yeah. What do you mean? Not what turning me into what I am today. Okay, be a bialenjindi. Inside, be a lenjindi, and my mini mad the monko mini me. No, why didn't you sing? My uncle. Do you understand? But if the parents had sat him down or trusted him when he said, this person touched my butt in a way I didn't like. I can believe you, Minkon Yegeinde.
0: And that's where I want us to conclude the show. Like, you know, making it easy for the kids to come to us with the inappropriate stuff. We should not shroud it. So that's how I want us to conclude. So let's take it.
1: Something very funny came up. I think one time now, was it one of these, was it short clips or something? I think, was it on Facebook or TikTok? Somebody on your partner on a watch TV. Then a sex scene came up.
0: Okay.
1: Papa no, when the thing was, I mean, the thing was progressing, and Papa no, doom. TV no, or phone motion, no. Someone says, hey, Dada, we are fast from Kobedino.
0: Oh!
1: Say, Dada, we are fast from Kobedino. The man got annoyed and beat up the boy.
3: I'm probably a first time, Papa.
1: Yeah!
2: I'm a little boy now, or Barbara Saloon now. Oh, yeah, you need to know all cut near you about. On
0: another
2: down for me, they went to sleep with a girl.
0: Mike.
2: Mm-hmm. Oh, you guys didn't see that video?
0: No.
4: Oh, he was vociferous. In fact, he was happily telling the baba that, oh, eh, and I'm here, and I'm na wefa a tree, and blah, blah, blah, blah, blah. I was, yeah. Hey, na wey diyo, ya ni diyo, hey. And this is a small boy, yo. A small boy. So I'm just imagining the things he would be doing.
0: As going forward. Older.
4: Did you get it?
0: Yeah.
4: So if you don't have that honest conversation, honey, who is this one? It's not about yelling at them. Kids of today, we don't yell at them. Menewo, ebia ye yele at yen. But and then kwalano. Yen yele at them. Yen bubo mwasum. That language, they will never get it. They will never understand. And some parents think, say, they are not learning. Even the parents are not learning.
0: Mm.
4: Because in Kuala Lumpur, their kind of training is different. If you know how to train them well, they will become your best buddies. If there's any problem they encounter anywhere, they will come to you. They will only lose faith or trust in you when they come and tell you the thing for the first time, and then you tell them, so we are called up
0: one. You throw them off, yeah.
4: You shut them up.
0: Yeah.
4: That one, they won't come again.
0: Let's run it out.
1: Yes, let me end that. See, I find a card them now say, Dada, are you fast pal? The man got annoying, took some whip, and then seriously beat the small boy up. But I see, people were laughing under the comment section, but I saw something fundamentally wrong in the whole thing.
0: Mm.
1: You see, the father should know that this is the position. This has become a springboard on which I can stand and now educate my child.
0: Yeah.
1: Know what my child knows, and how I can deal with him.
0: Mm.
1: But rather, you beat him up. Yeah, no, you've done nothing. You are strengthening him. The next time, he's going to keep quiet.
3: And go and do it.
1: Yes, and you go and watch the end of what he was watching with you. You understand? So parents, we should not speak like I said earlier. We should talk to our children.
0: Okay.
1: We shouldn't let them surprise us. Even if they come surprising us with comments and then whatever. We should still be calm enough and listen to them. Hear them out. Sometimes you don't hear them to the end, I'm telling you, you'll be disappointed.
0: Sometimes when you don't hear it to the end, you'll be disappointed. Honestly, I wish this conversation could go on and on and on. But I'm glad it turned out the way it did, because I really wanted us to do this. And I'm glad we did. Everything I've gathered, it's simple. first of all, to Kwame, they say take your confession to the grave. But the best gift you can give your wife is to go on that therapy, get better for your wife, forget the past, heal, and be a better man for your wife. To parents out there, be friends with your kids. Make it easy for them to come to you, because there are a lot of predators out there. There are a lot of vultures out there. It will amaze you. The last story Chelsea shared, my uncle, some of them are even their pastors. The pastors you are leaving your kids with and saying that they should mentor your kids, some of them are doing unprintable things to them. So open your eyes. Stay woke. Yes, Yeri Piska, we are busy going up and down. But please make time with your kids, with your boy child. Let them know that they are not men until they are men. Therefore, at this age, if any woman, be their auntie, their cousin, a nanny, is touching them inappropriately, they should come to you and say it. It's been an amazing show, and I'm so glad I did this. Thank you to Michael of Ebwahin. I see you watching me on Facebook. Thank you so much for tuning in. And then I see Modelo. Hello, Modelo, all the way from US. Thank you so much. It's been an amazing show. Same time, same dial. We will have another amazing topic. Have a lovely evening. Good night. I'll leave you in the hands of Usher. He says, you make me wanna...